did an interview recently and she talked about starting Evanescence back in 1994. And she's like, you know, when I was starting in rock, there were like no women in rock, like hardly any. And she said, it's really cool to see more and more and more join the scene. Here's new Evanescence, 94.5 The Buzz.

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The Buzz, it's Ally. Motley Crue is coming to town. Their Return of the Carnival of Sins tour. Tesla's on the bill. Extreme is on the bill. Will it be their last tour? I don't know. But don't chance it. Show September 11th at Woodlands Pavilion. And I'm getting you in right now. 888-467-5945. Hit me. It's The Buzz, Radiohead.

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1: 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Yeah, we're guaranteed human.

Now, you've heard the phrase a little bit country, a little bit rock and roll. Well, these guys are out of Throckmorton down the road, and they've only been a band for just a couple of years, and this is exactly what they do. They're combining a little bit of country, rock music with some Western space grunge is what they call themselves. 94.5 The Buzz, it's Dexter and the Moonrocks.

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Quarterfinals of the FIFA World Cup got cranked up today, and France, who was expected to do very well in the tournament, they eliminated Morocco a little bit earlier today in Foxborough, Mass. Tomorrow, it's going to be Spain and Belgium in Southern California. And then the other two quarterfinals will be Saturday. 94.5 The Buzz.

It's like Monster Jam combined with Hot Wheels. It is Monster Trucks Live, Glow and Fire, and it's happening August the 1st and 2nd at the Toyota Center. It's going to be epic. Four pack of passes for you right now to take the fam. 888-467-5945. I'll take caller 10. Here's Papa Roach.

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94.5 The Buzz and the Astros dropped 2 out of 3 to the Nationals. They're going to finish up the first half of the season down the road in Arlington with the Rangers starting tomorrow. 94.5 The Buzz

All right, so here's where we might end up with some controversy right now. I didn't see the play in question, but remember how one of the guys from Team USA got a red card, wasn't supposed to play on Monday, but I guess President Trump called the FIFA president, was like, hey, review this, and somehow suddenly he was able to play. Well, England has a situation. They have made it through the quarterfinals. They beat Mexico, and Jarrell Kwanzaa has been handed down a 2-game suspension, which means he will not be eligible for the Norway quarterfinals match on Saturday. And then if England wins that, he still wouldn't be available for the semi. Maybe their prime minister can call FIFA's president and get something worked out. 94.5 The Buzz.

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3: Houston's Rock and Alternative. Yeah.

All-Star break for baseball is next week, and slugger Yordan Alvarez is going to be the starting DH for the American League in Tuesday's All-Star game in Philly. Home Run Derby is on Monday. A nice little break for the Stros. First half of the season has left something to be desired. Going to come back strong, though. 94.5 The Buzz.

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Sally, we've got so many incredible shows coming this summer and into the fall. I'm hooking you up with one of them right now. Temper Trap is going to be August 16th at House of Blues. Win your way in right now, 888-467-5945. 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

Well, the France is the first team into the semis. Eight teams there were starting today. By the wrap of Saturday's FIFA World Cup action, there will only be four teams remaining. France took down Morocco earlier today. 94.5 The Buzz.

get ahead of myself, but it is worth noting that the Texans report to training camp in less than 2 weeks. At least the rookies do. They report on July 21st, which is in less than 2 weeks. Veterans report July the 28th, which is in less than 3 weeks. Yes. 94.5 The Buzz. It kills me.

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music is coming up next. We call it Emerging Alt. It is hosted by my friend Alex Mack. And some really cool stuff. Got the new Muse in there. New music from Sam Fender, new Evanescence, Noah Kahan, new Death Cab. It's all next on 94.5 The Buzz.

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1: Very genuinely thought it was Wednesday for most of today, but the good news is remembered in enough time to kick off Emerging Alt. I'm Alex Mack on iHeartRadio. This is your new music show. Despite me obviously being pretty frazzled, I do have this entire hour packed with all new stuff. I'm playing you Muse tonight on the show. We got Somber in the Neighborhood, Julia Wolf with Phoebe Bridgers. I love that new Phoebe Bridgers song. Sam Fender, Olivia Dean, Noah Kahan, Evanescence, all coming up tonight. But kicking things off with Mother right now. This song's called My Love on Emerging Alt.

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What's going on? 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This is Emerging Alts, your new music show. I always like have to respect artists, especially like, you know, super famous ones who are pretty open about being insecure. And Somber, who couldn't be bigger right now, is, you know, releasing songs like this, talking about being insecure, maybe not good enough for someone. Great lyrics, powerful song. It's called My Body Isn't Ready. It's

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0: 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My name's Alex Mack with iHeartRadio. Just a reminder, you know, we are coast to coast tonight. The show's nationwide. 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You know, make sure to tell me your name and where you're listening from. 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So hit the send button when you're done and it comes right to me in the studio.
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5: Ice Cube's Big 3 season is heating up. 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The defending champion, Miami 305, led by two-time MVP Michael Beasley and Lance Stephenson, take on the Houston Righands looking for their first win. Then Coach Steven Jackson and the DMV Trilogy look to take down the undefeated Dallas Power, led by Coach Nancy Lieberman and Captain Greg Monroe. 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
1: Just going to give you a heads up now here on Emerging Alt that this next song is pretty intense, especially if you recently went through a breakup or you're not okay with the fact that the other person moved on. It's incredible. Actually, you know what? I'm going to take that back. If that's been you, this is going to be good for you. Julia Wolf right now. Song's called In My Room.

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What's going on? It's Alex Mack with iHeartRadio. This is Emerging Alt. It's your new music show. And look, if you've listened to my hour of new music releases in the past, you know I love a good music video. I just watched this one for the new Phoebe Bridgers song. You can tell I'm excited. It is so good, dude. It's like Ren Faire medieval vibes with motorcycles. Phoebe Bridgers has an elf. It's the best. So it's called Lost Boys.

94.5 The Buzz. What's up? It's Alex Mack with iHeartRadio. This is Emerging Alt, an entire hour of all the best new music releases, which is honestly like a chance for me to kind of nerd out and show you all the cool new stuff that I like right now. I'm late to the party on NoahCon, but since, I mean, this most recent record, The Great Divide, was just so good. I was like actually not prepared emotionally for it, but I don't think anyone was. The song's awesome. It's called Doors. I grew up.

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What's up? 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This is Emerging Alt, your new music show. And you know what? A lot of these songs are new for me too, right? I mean, I get a little head start, you know, putting the show together, but, you know, I am still discovering the lyrics and what they mean to me as we're listening to them. And sometimes they hit me, you know, in the right spot. This one from Buffalo Traffic Jam, honestly, exactly what I needed. A song about, you know, chasing false hopes and unhealthy coping mechanisms might be what you need too. It's perfect. Song's called Fool's Gold.

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The fact that I get to play all this new music every weeknight at 11 is so cool. 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It's Emerging Alt. I would encourage you to be a part of it. I love getting feedback, questions, comments, requests, whatever. 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

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On face value, my love reads as a love song, but it's a song about hope. At the time, I was losing my mother, and I just had my daughter, so there's a juxtaposition between the sadness and the happiness I was feeling.

0: 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That was our song, My Love.
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The idea is that each release brings together different artists with different influences to create a unique sound. 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

0: I think we're here. Come on, Ed.
1: Good morning. This is Ed McMahon. And now, ladies and gentlemen, he

0: easy for us on this last day before we go on vacation. Hey, wakey, wakey, hands off Snakey. Good morning. Rod Ryan Show checking in on this free beer Friday. Woo! Six-time Hall of Famer Hammer and Hank is going to go for win number 4 in the Fresh Out of Bed head-to-head. Where's the big stuff? 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Open phones Friday, the last hour. Beer every hour. Straight up at 6, 7, 8, 9. Yeah, we're a little behind, so let's get right into it. Hey, guys, I hope you're off to a great start to your day. Mo, good morning to you.
1: Hey there.
0: What you got in Houston's headlines?
1: The Department of Homeland Security now says the man fatally shot by ICE officers here in Houston this week was not the person they were looking for.
0: Oh, God.
1: DHS said officers were doing surveillance on a target's address. They spotted a white van with a man who resembled the target, prompting them to pull over the vehicle. We also learned the officer who actually shot Lorenzo Salgado was not wearing body camera because officers in that specific field office had not yet been issued them. A spokesperson for the agency said half of ICE field offices now have cameras and the rest should within 60 days. It's kind of looking like a rainy weekend, Rod.
2: Is it?
1: More heat for our Friday. Actual temperatures climbing to the mid-90s. But a little heat relief could come as deeper Gulf moisture is moving in. So scattered showers possible around 2 p.m. this afternoon. Around 4, we've got about 50% chance for storms. So brief downpours, lightning, gusty winds possible because of these stronger cells. We know that the rain chances are going to stay elevated into early next week, so just be aware if you have some outdoor plans. Have you seen these people suing airlines?
0: Yes.
1: They're paying for window seats and getting stuck in one of those little weird in-between situations. United and Delta both currently have cases against them where people claim they were charged up to $170 extra for so-called window seats, and then they had to sit next to one of those blank walls. At least United has updated their website.
3: Window's like slightly in front of you?
1: Yeah.
0: Yeah, you're paying for a window seat.
3: It's a window seat, though.
1: I know.
0: You're paying for that. What they're saying is you're paying for that row.
1: That's what the airlines are saying.
0: You're paying for the row along the windows. You're not going to maybe get guaranteed a window right there. It's tough. Okay. There's a few seats that don't qualify as window seat.
3: If you say window seat in a plane, you know where a window seat is.
1: Yeah, well, I agree. Yeah, okay. These people are mad. We will never know the final bill.
3: Oh, I will. I'll find out.
1: But some people are super curious and still talking about the cost of Taylor Swift, Travis Kelce's wedding.
0: Alex's wife has a spreadsheet. She knows everything.
1: I can help her with some updates. A popular wedding website is called The Knot, and they're putting that number between $20 and $30 million. Did you know it costs between $5 and $10 million to rent out Madison Square Garden?
0: No, I didn't know that. I've never looked into that.
1: Yeah. And if you figure out catering and logistics for around 1,100 guests, that could put you up to $3 million.
0: We should book it, do a meat raffle there or something.
1: Ooh. Oh, you want to?
3: Also,
1: Black Sabbath fans, I know what you're getting for Christmas. They just announced the publication of their first ever official Black Sabbath book. You can pre-order it. It's set to ship October 2026. The Masters of Reality, Why Black Sabbath Matter.
0: This band's been around since the 60s. There's not been an official book yet.
1: Isn't that wild?
0: Yeah.
1: It's a photographer that has worked directly with the band and has their exclusive, he says, history from the late 60s to the final show. Put it on your wish list.
0: There's a ton of books.
1: Yeah.
0: But not an official Black Sabbath book.
1: This one's huge.
0: That's crazy.
1: 500 pages. Those are Houston's headlines.
0: Take it, Alex.
3: The Astros are back in action tonight. They're going to open up a weekend series with the Rangers in Arlington. Hunter Brown will be on the mound for the Astros going up against the Rangers' Cal Quantrill. First pitch is at 7:05, and you can listen to that game on our sister station, Sports Talk 790. Yesterday at the World Cup, France beat Morocco 2-0. Today's Spain is going to play Belgium in the quarterfinals. The winner will face France in the semis. That's going to kick off at 2 o'clock, and you can watch the game on Fox. That is what's going on in sports.
0: All right, guys. 4 hours of pain starts right now. I'm looking forward to today's show for sure, man. Strap yourselves in. If you want the first phone call, you're going to have to be our first beer winner today. You know what happens. Let's go.
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1: Hello?
2: Hello?
0: Oh, God, don't do that to me.
3: I cannot.
0: Oh, my God. Only half of the stuff is working this morning, and then then I don't hear you.
1: That's an average morning.
0: You're good, dude. You're good.
2: Hey, good morning, homeroom.
0: Good morning.
3: What's up?
0: Good morning. Hey, what's your name?
2: I'm Dan. How y'all doing this morning?
3: I can't complain, Dan, really.
0: Next
3: honestly.
0: Question.
3: We're fine.
0: We're good. We're good. You're caller 10, dude.
2: Let's go!
0: Yeah, let's go. Let's get you a case of beer, dude.
2: Hey, I need some hair of the dog.
0: Did you party yesterday?
3: Nice more.
2: No, I work late.
0: Okay. Aww. Listen, we're going to get you a case of beer, Dan. Where are you from?
2: Katie. And I'll give a shout out to my wife, Shantae. Yeah. Tell her to keep holding on for me, please.
0: Okay. She's going to do that. Dude, great shout out. Calling from the mean streets of K-Town. It's all right. You should feel good. You got Chili roaming the streets over there. You're good. Dan, have a great weekend, all right?
2: I appreciate y'all.
0: I appreciate you, dude. Hang on the phone for me. Just like that. Katie Dan got the first case of beer. There'll be another one at 7, at 8, and at 9. Now, we got to have somebody play Hammer and Hank. I don't know why you would want to play him. This guy has been absolutely lights out. The only thing that's going to stop him is us going on vacation next week. If he wins today, he's got to sit around and wait a whole week and come back and try to get into the Hall of Fame on that first Monday back where we're all trying to... I mean, I can only imagine what the studio's going to be like when we come in that day. So, can you beat Hank? Chili put Black Keys tickets in there. That's a huge ticket for the winner. So early in the morning. So we must have great stuff then the rest of the show. We do. We got Black Crowes tickets for you in homeroom on the Fun Fact Flashback. Those Buck Cherry, Black Stone Cherry tickets are at 7:20. Black Label Society, Zach Savitt tickets at 8:20. Then we'll roll with open phones. And then we'll get to those AC/DC tickets before we get out of here today. So that's kind of a rough overview of what's going to be happening. I'm looking forward to all of it. You know how much I love open phones. And shout out to a few of you have been, some of you have let me know that you're getting your merchandise, the stuff that you went in and bought in the Rod Ryan Show Cares online store. I, again, have one of our great, this is my favorite shirt.
3: Rocking it.
0: This is my favorite shirt.
3: Yeah.
0: You know, some guy said, he goes, dude, I just don't like white shirts. And that's why I didn't go white. I went like a retro cream.
4: Yeah, that's cool.
0: Right?
3: Yeah.
0: Like almost like an eggnog. Yeah. I don't know. But the guy just said, he goes, the reason why those ones aren't selling, Rod, is because they're white t-shirts. He goes, I just feel like I hammer you guys over and over again with black t-shirts.
3: Yeah, give me something different.
0: I
3: like a ringer. That's what that is.
0: This
3: too.
0: Is a ringer
3: those
0: too. Yeah, yeah, yeah.
3: Cool.
0: All right, we'll get into it today. We'll get into it today, guys. But I'm seeing some of you guys wearing your shirts. Snap a photograph with your shirt. Dallas Daniel got his stuff.
3: Yeah.
0: Sent me a picture of him wearing his shirt, man.
3: I
0: absolutely love seeing it. Let me take a short break. When we come back, I'll rec check for you. We'll find out what's trending, and then we'll get set up for the fresh out of bed.
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0: And for adults with type 2 diabetes and known heart disease, Jardiance can lower the risk of cardiovascular death too. 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
9: 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Good morning, Rod Ryan Show. Free Beer Friday, baby. 22 years giving you beer on Friday. We'll have another case for you coming up at 7 o'clock. All right, Mo loves this moisture in the Gulf, okay? I'm going to start calling you that. 20% chance of rain today, mostly cloudy, 92. Okay, Saturday, 20% chance of rain. Sunday, 60% chance of thunderstorms. The weekend's fine.
10: No.
9: No? You're seeing more rain on Saturday?
10: Yep, I watch them talk about it right now.
11: Damn it, Mo!
12: You always do this.
9: Why do you love rain?
10: I'm a scientist.
13: You just hate weekends.
9: Alex, weird. What's trending?
13: Moana's trending. I don't know if you guys know I'm a big Moana guy, but
9: you have to be.
13: It is out. The live action version of Moana is out this weekend, so people are talking about it.
9: You're welcome.
13: Yeah, hey, and me, we're tight. And, we've been telling you guys to go check it out, so go check it out this weekend. France is trending. Their soccer team is the reason they're trending. They beat Morocco 2-0. Kylian Mbappe is very good at soccer, and although he did get a penalty kick blocked, but they're going on to the semifinals. They're probably going to win the whole thing. Conor McGregor's also trending. He returns to the octagon tomorrow night. I was just talking to you about this. I feel like this is a big deal that I have not seen. Like you were saying, I haven't seen more 250 stuff last week for the 4th of July. I haven't seen... I feel like we should see more Conor McGregor is coming back to the Octagon stuff, because I've seen a couple of promos for it, but I feel like it should be, hey, the biggest fighter in the game is finally back. Even though he's past his prime, Conor McGregor's fighting.
9: Yep, and Paddy the Batty.
13: Paddy the Batty Pimblett, yeah.
9: Yep, he's on the bill, too. He's this guy. I love this guy. Mm-hmm. So, yeah, it's a huge fight Saturday.
13: But Conor McGregor is the trend right now.
9: Yeah.
13: That UFC card is tomorrow night. It'll be McGregor Holloway, too. But that's what's trending on 94.5 The Buzz.
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0: Let's go. 94.5 The Buzz. Good morning, Rod Ryan Show on this Free Beer Friday. Katie getting in on the first case of beer. Where will the next beer go? 7, 8, and 9. Free beer. Thank you to our friends at Specs. All right, Mo and I are fighting about the weather. She says there's going to be a little bit more rain.
1: Moving in.
0: Jeez. Okay, so it looks like we do have some rain this weekend. I don't have time for your golf moisture.
1: No, we got other stuff to do.
0: Because this is... You were just talking about, like, Conor McGregor's fighting this weekend. Yeah. And then Patty the Batty is fighting this weekend. Not each other, Mo. But two amazing fights on this card for UFC.
1: Okay.
0: We might have a better fight here. We might have the fight of the weekend right here.
2: And now, it's time for the Fresh Out of Bed Head-to-Head Challenge. Listeners, to your corners.
0: Let's go, Hank. Oh, wait a minute. I got to hit the button here. There you are. Hi, Hank.
3: Good morning.
0: Hank.
3: Yes, sir.
0: I'm not the only one that's noticing that you're playing the best of your career right now in this Fresh Out of Bed head-to-head.
4: He's in the prime. He's in the prime of his career, people are saying.
0: Yeah, it seems like it. Hank, lights out games, dude. Congratulations. I don't know what you're doing. I don't know what you're eating in the morning. I don't know what time you're getting to bed. I don't know what you're doing before you go to sleep. I don't care. It's working. I hope you're doing all the same things. You're keeping your pattern the same, all right? Now.
3: Yes, sir.
0: I said, who the hell would want to call in to play this guy?
1: Yeah, nobody.
0: Like, just wait till he's done and then call. But we got to have somebody play.
5: Goat, goat, goat, goat. Greatest of all time. Spell goat. G-O-A-T, spell it out. Goat. Killer whales. Goats. Epic fails. Goats. Solid shoes. Goat. The taste of glue. Goat. Frosted flakes. Goat. Red pancakes. Goat. Nudity. Goat. Said nudity. Goat. Greatest of all time. Goat, goat. G-O-A-T, spell it out. Goat. Don't do drugs.
0: You gotta be kidding me. Good morning. Good morning, Josh. I think I'm doing this right. Hi, Josh.
6: Nope. Good morning. I'm back.
1: What the heck?
0: What are you doing?
6: I'm about to play the Fresh Out of Bed head-to-head challenge.
0: I guess
1: don't
0: so.
1: Don't ask silly questions.
0: I guess so. Listen.
6: I thought it was obvious.
0: What? Have you been calling?
6: Every day.
0: Every day. Okay.
6: Well, my 30 days is up. Three weeks ago.
0: So it's been a couple weeks. Okay.
6: Yes.
0: This is bigger than the McGregor. This is bigger than the UFC card this weekend, okay? Dana White ain't got nothing on this baldy.
1: Oh, my.
0: I Chili puts these matches together. All right, Josh. Hammer and Hank, you're going for win number 5.
1: 4.
0: No, 4.
1: Yeah.
0: Okay. And then the winner's going to have to wait till we get back from vacation. You guys got any history together, Josh? Hank, you guys know this stuff?
3: No. I don't think I've ever played.
6: I feel like we played in the tournament like 12 or 13 years ago, but I may be wrong.
3: Possibly.
0: All right. This is going to be fun. Mo,
3: good luck,
0: please.
3: Josh.
0: I'm in a good mood, Mo.
6: Good luck, Hank.
0: Please. Here.
1: Only the best of the best.
0: No, give me the good questions. give me the good ones. Give me the good. All right, thanks. I'll go with what you gave me. What are they playing for? Who cares?
1: Black Keys tickets on the line today.
0: That's big.
1: I know.
0: Shout out your name when you think you know the answer. Can I get you guys really? I mean,
1: Josh, Hank.
0: I need you.
6: Oh. You turn the music down, Ron?
0: Yeah.
7: No.
1: That would also help.
7: You'll listen to the music. You'll like it.
0: Josh, Hank, question number 1. What planet do we live on?
8: Josh, Hank.
0: Josh. Give me the good questions.
1: This is the best.
0: Josh.
6: Earth.
0: Earth is correct. Can I get the questions?
6: With confidence.
0: Mo, not that
6: was,
0: this.
6: That was a great question, Mo.
0: Don't do this to me.
7: That was a pretty good start.
0: Josh on the board. You were right there, Hank, right behind him. Oh. It's not too late to give me the real questions. It's not too late. All right, I'm going with what she gave me before we knew who was playing. Question number 2. The letter M. How many M's are... Oh, God. You got trigger happy.
1: It's okay.
0: Go for it, Hank.
3: Okay. One.
0: It'd be amazing if there was one.
1: It would have been amazing.
0: No. How many M's are in the word summer?
6: Two.
0: Yes!
8: Golly!
6: Good game, I get nervous on spelling questions. Good game, Hank.
0: Oh, not the one to get in early. Hank, I don't know why.
7: If it was how many M's are in the word some, he would have nailed it.
1: Yeah.
0: Some. Right. Some.
7: Oh, he was kind of close.
0: Mark. How many M's are in Mark?
7: One.
0: Oh.
7: All you need.
0: Hank, we got to say goodbye. I didn't think this was going to happen.
9: No worries, man. I'll be back in 30 days.
1: Yeah.
0: I woke up today saying Hank's just going to destroy anybody that comes in here. But then I wasn't thinking about the goat still sitting around out there. Hasn't been in the hall yet this year. Goat, congratulations. You get the win.
6: Thank you.
0: You got the win. You got the Black Keys tickets. And you got the invitation to wait all week for us to be on vacation. And then we'll play on, Monday the... Is it the 20th? I'm guessing. Yeah, the 20th. All right, bro.
6: You enjoy your vacation. I'll wait on you.
0: Thank you. Welcome back.
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0: 94.5 The Buzz. Good morning, Rod Ryan Show. Alex, you having a good time today?
1: I am having a good time.
0: Chili, I'm a little late, but I just want to ask you, just for anybody that's listening right now, how does it work when you answer the phones? He was caller number 10.
2: Yeah.
0: I mean, I know Chili is doing his gig, okay? He's going there, he's answering the phones. All these guys you hear all the time, these Hall of Famers, you hear Adam, oh, I was number 3 today. Or you hear Goat Killer, like, oh, I was number 6 today, or whatever. That son of a bitch was caller number 10 today.
2: He was. Hey, I know a lot of people say, hey, you're just picking, you know what, I'm going down the line.
0: Yeah.
2: 10 lines, and it's just luck.
0: Unbelievable. Yeah. Unbelievable. All right, well, thank you, Chili, for explaining a little behind the scenes.
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4: 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It's Josh the Goat. Quick resume. 13 times in the Hall, 2-time world champion. And somebody had to get Hammer and Hank out of here. 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
0: Crazy.
4: Join me when these guys get back from vacation, and I make it win number 2, bitches.
0: Yeah, that's what we come home to. Josh going for win number 2 on the 20th. All right, Mo's sitting on some Black Crowes tickets. Whiskey Myers, but first...
5: It's the fun fact of the day. We make you look smart in front of your buddies. It's the fun fact of the day.
0: All right, here's some fun facts for you guys. The U.S. state that has the most people speaking French... Louisiana is second.
6: What? That was going to be my guess.
0: Maine is first. Maine, 3.9% of households in Maine speak French versus 3.5% in Louisiana. I didn't even think it would be close. The longest single palindromic word in English, a palindrome. Mm-hmm. So that would be called a palindromic word.
7: For the same backwards and forwards.
0: The longest single palindromic word in English is rotavator.
8: That is fun. Oh. You don't say. Hey, oh.
0: Rotavator. Another name for a rotary tiller for breaking and aerating soil.
6: Ah, yes.
7: That's really cool.
0: Rotavator. Taco Cat is my favorite.
7: So many dynamos.
0: Mo, you got some saltwater taffy over there.
6: Yes.
0: It isn't made with any seawater.
6: What? It's not?
0: No, it got its name from a candy store in Atlantic City that was flooded in 1883, and the owner offered up saltwater taffy for sale.
6: Stop.
0: People liked the name, so it stuck.
8: Wow. That's neat.
0: But it's always sold
7: up on the shore.
0: It's always sold by the water, right?
6: Yeah, that's what I thought.
0: Love it.
5: It's the fun fact of the day. We make you look smart in front of your buddies. It's the fun fact of the day.
0: You have a... What's the candy store that you always go to? Because there's a real friendly guy there that gave us a bunch of saltwater taffy, and I wanted to thank him.
6: La King's in Galveston.
0: Yeah, it's...
6: The man that pulls the taffy is a big fan of the show.
0: And,
6: the Taffy Man.
0: And that's like a really super old candy store.
6: I think they're celebrating 50 years this year at that location.
0: So cool.
6: It's really
0: thank
6: cool
0: you for that taffy. It was real, real nice of you.
6: Breakfast, lunch, dinner.
0: What you... yeah.
6: We've been eating a lot of it.
0: Moses was just gnashing at it. All week.
6: We've got Black Crowes tickets to give away.
0: Please.
6: Black Crowes with Whiskey Myers, August 8th in the Woodlands. 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But we have a pair for you if you know this flashback.
5: It's your fun fact flashback.
0: You know where I'm going. Thank you, Tim, for those great fun facts yesterday. But that chicken in 1945, that chicken lived without its head. The axe missed most of the brainstem. He was fed, and the family charged 25 cents. It was like a freak show. The family charged 25 cents to go see the headless chicken in 1945. Earned an average of $4,500 a month. 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
0: All right. Good morning, Hal.
10: Hey, good morning, Brother Rock.
0: Hey, dude. How'd we do on Wall Street yesterday?
10: Not a bad day on Wall Street, yeah. The Dow was up 132 points. Kickoff this morning at 52,478. NASDAQ gained 336. Now we're at 26,206. Benchmark 10-year treasury, that's at a 4.54%. And oil stands at $72.17 a barrel. Two of the most active, the big studs, Cisco, Amex, and Chase, the big duds, Salesforce, IBM, and Johnson & Johnson. The economic calendar this morning, well, it's all clear. Right now, futures are looking pretty good. They are on the upside. That means if we hold on to this, we'll have a positive opening right here on Wall Street. That's it. I'm out of here. This is Hal Lynn, Managing Director with the Raymond James, reporter for the Rod Ryan Show. From Raymond James on San Felipe on Augusta, and don't forget to always rock out with your stock out.
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4: We are seeing traffic. There it is. Police activity that's blocking the intersection of 529 at 99. That is open. We did get an email about it. There was some sort of incident, a shooting. The investigation is what is going on. It seems like 99 is still open. Thank you to everyone that emailed about it. On the south side, I see an accident blocking the left lane of 288 northbound. Approaching Almeda Genoa, it's a box truck and a pickup truck involved, and traffic is stop and go from a card. I also see an accident on the southwest side. This is 69 southbound at Newcastle. Traffic there is stop and go from Wesleyan. And that's your rec check on 94.5 The Bus.
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2: France is moving into the World Cup semifinals after a 2-0 win over Morocco. Kylian Mbappe once again found the back of the net. France into the semifinals will meet the winner of today's match between Belgium and Spain. Tomorrow, two matches, Norway against England and Argentina faces Switzerland.
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3: 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Hit it.
4: It's your fun fact of the
3: day. Good morning, Rod Ryan Show. Who's this?
5: This is Lucas. Good morning.
3: Lucas, good morning to you. Welcome in. Fun fact flashback. These were provided by Tim. I thought this one was pretty cool. It was a chicken. He lived for about 18 months without his head. They fed him milk and water through an eyedropper. They gave him little portions of corn. He doesn't have a head. They fed him. And he made $4,500 a month back in the day. People coming to see him. What was his name?
5: I might get this wrong because I didn't hear it, but I think it was Mike.
3: Yeah. How did you not hear it and know the answer?
5: I heard something about it a while back.
3: The Mike? Yeah, Mike the headless chicken. He died on vacation in Arizona. He choked on a piece of corn. It's very sad. You win. Lucas is the winner. Hook him up.
6: To be.
5: Hey, man. I can't believe that, dude. I have won so many times on this thing. I can't get on the fresh out of bed.
6: Well, we love to have you, and you are earning a pair of tickets to see the Black Crowes, Whiskey Myers, August 8th in the Woodlands. Congratulations, Lucas.
3: Way to go, bro.
5: Thank you so much, dude. Guys. Good work.
3: I appreciate you in homeroom. I really do, Lucas. Hang on the phone for me. Can't get on for a fresh out of bed head-to-head, though.
6: Nice to be there.
3: All right, let's go, Mo. Houston's headlines.
6: Thank you. The Department of Homeland Security now says the man fatally shot by ICE officers here in Houston this week was not the person they were looking for. DHS said officers were doing surveillance on a target's address. They spotted a white van with a man who resembled the target, and that prompted them to pull over that vehicle. Also new since yesterday, we've learned the officer who shot Lorenzo Salgado was not wearing a body camera because officers in that specific field office had not yet been issued them. The spokesperson said half of ICE field offices now have cameras and the rest should within 60 days.
3: All right.
6: Late last night, it was reported that President Trump had fired the remaining members of the U.S. Election Assistance Commission.
3: Like The Apprentice. This is The Apprentice music.
7: Like he's kind of known for that, right?
3: Yeah.
6: Like, we're just months before the midterm election, so this is a fascinating move. It follows a landmark Supreme Court decision that overturned 90 years of president saying Trump could have near unlimited power to fire the heads of federal agencies. So we're going to be hearing about that today.
8: You're fired.
3: Wow.
6: LA is getting the country's first quote unquote luxury gas station, and we are all rolling our eyes because people are calling it woke Buc-ee's.
3: Oh, it's going to be like that.
6: Just like that. Okay. But not.
7: What is it?
6: It's in Beverly Hills.
7: Okay.
6: Hence the wokeness. It's called Maggie's, and the people behind it own some famous deli in LA. So they're putting out fresh pastries, premium ice cream, specialty coffees, and they're claiming they're the country's first luxury gas station. No, you're not.
7: Bless your heart.
6: Bless your heart. Looks like a normal freaking gas station to me. Come on over, and we'll show you luxury. I'm annoyed. Rod, this story's for you. There was a Canadian theme park aquarium place that closed and left all their whales.
3: What is it called?
6: It was called Marineland.
7: Oh, that was where Tillicum the whale was from Blackfin. Blackfish.
3: I don't think so.
7: Wasn't it?
3: No. Marineland is just over the bridge.
6: Niagara Falls.
3: We grew up there. We grew up going there.
6: Yeah, I think the owners died. They had some sort of financial crisis, and they had 30 beluga whales that they didn't know what they were going to do with.
3: Not Alex.
7: That's the audio from Marineland.
3: Not that kind of whale.
6: They claimed they were going to go to some theme park in China. That fell through, and the government was like, look, we're going to have to put these animals down. It was horrible.
7: You can't just release them? Like,
6: I don't think
7: whales,
6: after they've been in captivity.
3: The falls are right there. It's fresh water.
7: Well, not... Like, obviously, you transport them and then put them in the ocean.
6: Rod, the good news!
3: Throw in the good news. Stop with the whale.
6: Some of the beluga whales that you knew as a child are coming to Texas. SeaWorld is taking 28 of them, and 13 are being transported to San Antonio.
3: Alex,
7: you go there, it'll be just like your home.
3: It's not that whale.
6: So I'm saying.
7: And they swim in maple syrup. Is this correct?
3: No, they don't do any of this.
6: All right, this next one. This song has been haunting our timelines for, it feels like, months now. And it won't go away. It won't go away because celebrities are still posting about it.
3: What is it?
6: You've never heard the song?
7: It slaps, dude.
3: I don't know this.
6: You're joking.
3: I'm not on TikTok.
6: The Puerto Rico song? I'm not on TikTok. Charlie Puth, Sarah Hyland, Jennifer Love Hewitt.
7: Is it just
6: Cody Simpson?
7: Go there.
6: It's an AI track. This guy, sax boy Billy, he made it with a music generator and filmed a video where he visits several locations in Puerto Rico. He said he never imagined it would resonate with so many people online. Folks are making their little videos.
3: It's all AI kids.
7: The video the guy dancing, though, is really, really funny. Like the original video? Yeah.
3: But this is how it starts. There's...
6: Is it funny? It's funny.
3: This is my first time hearing this.
7: It's hot on the talk, dude.
6: Yeah, months now.
3: It's not real. It's not a real person. No, Charlie Puth. Charlie Puth is putting out a video of this.
6: Yes.
3: That means he's okay with it.
6: Those are Houston's headlines.
3: That's the first time I've heard that. All right, what you got?
7: The Astros are back in action tonight. They're going to open up a weekend series with the Rangers in Arlington. Hunter Brown is going to be on the mound for the Astros, going up against the Rangers' Cal Quantrill. First pitch is at 7:05, and you can listen to the game on our sister station, Sports Talk 790. Yesterday at the World Cup, France beat Morocco 2-0. Today, Spain and Belgium are going to play in the quarterfinals. The winner will face France in the semis. That'll kick off at 2 o'clock, and you can watch it on Fox. That is what's going on in sports. I was watching yesterday, and they were doing the top 10 goals of the World Cup so far, and the goal from that call was number 2 of the top 10.
3: That was during the England game,
7: I'm
3: assuming?
7: Like, I know that.
3: That's cool. All right, that's just 1 hour down. You guys

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1: Good morning.
0: Oh, yeah. Who's this?
1: This is April.
0: Let's get you a case of beer. Come on.
2: My girl.
1: Woo-hoo!
0: Where are you from, April?
1: I am from La Porte.
0: Well, we got a case of beer with your name on it here, if you'd like it.
1: Yes. Yes.
0: Just
1: way you start the weekend.
0: This is the way you went, yes.
2: Relief.
0: I feel the same way. Great job. April, thanks for being out there, man. I really appreciate it. Thank you.
1: Oh, thank you. Y'all guys rock. I listen to y'all every morning on my way to work and all my...
0: Love the energy.
1: Y'all are great.
0: You're great. You're greater. Hang on, April. That's awesome. Just like that, another case of beer down. Thank you, Specs, for the beers. We'll hook you up at 8 and 9. Alex almost killed somebody today.
3: I did not.
0: Yes, you did. Anybody. You almost killed somebody.
3: I did not.
2: What happened?
0: You don't even know.
3: I did not.
0: I did not. Frank sent me an email. He said, good morning, Brother Rod. I'm here at the gym doing my incline dumbbells. And then the whale story starts being talked about. And while Mo's going over the story, Alex is playing whale sounds. You're getting on his ass. I start laughing mid-set. I almost drop the dumbbells on my head.
3: But didn't, did he?
0: Thanks for what you all do and what you've been doing for over 20 years. Much love. That's Frank. You almost Frank killed almost him died. Today.
3: I would say that I inspired him to dig deep.
2: How do you live with yourself?
0: Not those kind of whales. These are real whales.
3: This is actual audio from Canada.
2: Marine land
0: in Niagara Falls, Canada. These are real whales, not...
2: I hate y'all.
0: All right, thank you, Frank.
2: Frank, glad you're okay.
0: Frank's getting an intern this morning.
2: Do a couple extra for me.
0: I wish I was there with you, Frank. I really do. Alex is trying to kill people.
3: I'm not.
0: It's Friday.
2: Today?
0: Yeah. That's why we're giving away beer. And we're going to do open phones. But some of you are getting paid today. And if you're thinking, well, Rod, you've talked about the store, the Rod Ryan Show Cares online store. You've talked about it a lot. Anybody that wanted to go buy something must have already gone in and made a purchase. And then yesterday, my boss walks in. He looks at my shirt. He goes, wow, that's a really cool shirt. Where'd you get it? And it's like, I wanted to throw the stapler at him. I go, this is the top selling shirt in the Rod Ryan Show Cares online store. He's like, oh, I've been busy. Radio Wizard didn't even know we were selling that shirt. So that means there's somebody else out there. And because it's Friday and maybe that paycheck landed, direct deposit, maybe it hit your account today. And you just said, you know what? I also haven't gotten around to go into the Rod Ryan Show Cares online store. Listen, I know it's ours. Mm-hmm. I'm wearing our favorite shirt. It's not the top seller. I'm wearing my favorite shirt that we're selling this summer.
2: I love it. You buy that in a small?
0: It's the large.
2: Oh, wow.
0: Stop. Sorry. This water bottle is so badass.
2: Yeah.
0: And it's a copy of what's the big one that the kid...
2: The Owalas.
0: Owala.
2: Yeah.
0: My kid knows what this is.
2: Yeah, the kid's
0: like, this is what she wants for the upcoming school year.
2: That water bottle is bigger than her.
0: The water tastes so much better.
2: Did you find pleasure in the mouthpiece?
0: Yeah. It's oddly satisfying because it's rubberized. But you can also, if you wanted to slam.
2: Yeah, you have options.
0: There's two options to drink out of the flip top. It's a really nice water bottle. I see what the kids are freaking out about.
2: Yeah.
0: It's got two little handled jobbers. I'm showing everybody that's watching us on Facebook and on YouTube. This water bottle.
2: Patriotic.
0: This water bottle is badass.
2: Yeah.
0: It's badass. And there's some available. There are some of them available in the world famous Rod Ryan Show store. And we're raising money for backpacks full of school supplies. I appreciate the gal that commented on yesterday. She said, hey, just so you know, I saw kids' backpacks for
2: $4.99. Aw, that's very sweet.
0: And I just said, it's the school supplies. It's all the stuff that we put in the backpacks. It gets very, very expensive.
2: Yeah.
0: And I want these backpacks to last. But I appreciate that. That's way cheaper. Than what? But ours are full of school supplies. They're getting very expensive, and I need your help. Hit up the Rod Ryan Show Cares online store. I think the merch is great. The other best-selling shirt, it's the one that I'm gonna say it once and then move on. It looks a little like maybe Nirvana, a little.
2: That's what that yellow thing is?
0: The other one is the one, and I'm going to say it once.
2: What?
0: Looks a little like the 7-Eleven logo.
2: Oh, the green shirt.
0: The green shirt. Mm-hmm. I never thought in a million years I would sell a green shirt, number one. You know, we always give away St. Patrick's Day shirts and stuff, but I didn't think I'd ever sell a green shirt. That and the one I was wearing yesterday, the top two sellers.
2: They look great, Rod.
0: But why would it look like 7-Eleven? Because 713. Oh. By the way, 713 is Monday.
2: Monday?
3: What?
0: Yeah, 713 day.
3: Yeah, nice.
2: We should celebrate.
0: It's going to be on Monday. We're going to be celebrating individually on vacation.
2: Yes.
0: But that's what's selling. The water bottle is great. The hat is awesome. The t-shirts are great. Please, for the kids, man, hit us up on the world famous Rod Ryan Show blog page at thebuzz.com. Our own boss didn't know.
2: He had no idea. But he bought one.
0: But he did buy one. Yes. Thank you, Wizard. He went out and did some.
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0: 94.5 The Buzz. Welcome back. Rod Ryan Show. All right, we're a little behind, but you know what time it is. Thank you guys for hanging out with us on this Free Beer Friday. Mo's got a great ticket coming up for you. I've got some music I want to play for you. But first, Alex is going to tell us what's trending.
21: Bluebell's trending. They're rolling out a new flavor for summer. Chocolate lava cake is out now. People seem to be excited about it.
0: I've heard of chocolate lava cake. I don't know exactly what it is. Mo, you're not into sweets.
21: Chocolate.
0: Can you help? Any help?
21: Push into it. It's like the cake is filled with chocolate inside.
0: Like liquidy chocolate.
21: Yeah, when you like stick the fork in it.
0: Yeah, that's a lot of chocolate.
21: Out the lava. Tom Dundon is trending. He is the owner of the Carolina Hurricanes. He's also the owner of the Portland Trailblazers.
0: I told Mo this story this morning.
21: Yeah, he's getting some heat online right now because the Carolina Hurricanes just won the Stanley Cup. You get your name on the trophy if you're the owner. That makes sense, right? Like, I bought the team. My name goes on there.
0: And the players who won the Stanley Cup, correct, they get their name on the cup.
21: So he also put his wife's name and then their five kids' names on the trophy. Kind of cool. You own a team. You can do whatever you want. But, like, people are mad because those are the first names on the trophy.
0: They're above the players that played the game to win the Stanley Cup.
21: His name, his wife's name, their five kids. And one of their kids is, like, a kindergartner. So, like, that kid didn't do anything to win the
0: Cup. Come on.
8: Other teams don't do this.
0: No. Nobody's done this before.
21: The Oilers did it in, like, 1984. And the guy put his dad's name on the cup. And they crossed his dad's name out.
0: Wow.
21: Yeah. So, people are he's getting some heat for that.
0: Not cool.
21: Rich guy move. Mm-hmm. I don't know if I hate it because I own a team. It'd be cool to put my kids' names on it. But, like, I get why people are mad. Emily Ratajkowski is trending. She signed a 7-figure deal with Penguin Publishing for a book of hers titled MF-er. That's not the actual pronunciation of it, but I can't say it on the radio.
8: Okay.
21: So she's going to get more rich.
0: What's she angry about?
21: I don't know.
8: What's she mad about?
21: I don't know. Jeez. I guess we'll have to buy the book and find out.
8: So hard.
21: But that is what's trending at 94.5 The Buzz.
0: What do you got to give away?
8: Buck Cherry, Blackstone Cherry, September 1st, House of Blues.
0: Okay.
8: Tickets are on sale, Ticketmaster.com, okay. Or you can win a pair if you're caller 10.
0: Come on.
8: 713-212-5945.
0: Oh, okay. Wow, I almost forgot it was Friday. Like, this means that the weekend is just around the corner. You're calling in. Good luck to win the Buck Cherry, Blackstone Cherry tickets. I'll be over here. I'll be the guy jumping around. You must be the other guy, all right?

0: 94.5 The Buzz. Good morning, Rod Ryan Show. Thank you guys for jumping around with us and chilling and hanging with us on this Friday. Hope you got some great weekend plans. We don't hide from it or anything. We're on vacation next week. Alex has been working his balls off, trying to get all this stuff in for you, and we're recording stuff, and we're putting best of bits and all of that stuff.
1: We worked a week already outside of the show.
0: And Alex specifically been working late every day, trying to get all this stuff ready, so we will be off, but you don't get the week off. You get whatever week you get that week off, but when we're off, you got to catch up on some of this stuff, so maybe there were some bits and some things that you missed that you're going to hear next week, all right? So we're all working, trying to put all that stuff together for you guys, all right? Let me go over to the phones here. Good morning, Rod Ryan Show. Who's this? Hello, person on the phone.
2: Hello?
0: Yeah, person on the phone. That's all I know you as right now. What is your name?
2: Cody.
0: Well, let's talk to each other, Cody. How are you today?
2: I'm pretty good, actually, on the way to work right now.
0: All right, what do you do, Cody?
2: I work for a building supply company, more or less a lumber yard.
0: Gotcha.
3: I can smell it now.
0: I do love the smell of that wood. Same. I got a wood story. My dad, he's always going to beat my ass. He's like, smell that wood, boy.
3: Stop.
0: Yeah, he brought home these wooden dowels for my mom to do crafts with.
3: Yeah.
0: And he goes, smell that wood, boy. Don't act up.
3: A little accent there.
0: I'm sorry, Cody.
3: Hey, how's your day?
0: Cody, you're caller 10.
3: Oh, yes.
2: Really?
0: Yeah.
3: Pair of tickets, Buck Cherry, Blackstone Cherry, September 1st, House of Blues, Ticketmaster.com for everybody else. Congrats, Cody. I hope you can recover from that.
0: Like,
2: Thank you.
0: You ever bring home like a 2x4 and have your kids smell it and say, listen, you act up? That's the kind of parents I have. Okay? Just so you know, I just smell the wood that might be on my ass.
3: I've heard of like picking the stick. I've heard of that.
0: I had to go get the belt downstairs.
3: Yeah.
0: Like, go get your dad's
3: wooden spoon.
0: Go get your dad's belt.
3: Mm-hmm.
0: My dad had a bench downstairs, and then he had like an old leather belt that he used. He did sit ups.
3: Oh, yeah.
0: On a wooden bench. He did sit ups. He was an animal, but his feet went under the belt.
3: Okay.
0: And my mom was like, go get dad's belt.
3: That's the one.
0: I'm like, no, you're going to hit me with it.
3: Mm-hmm.
0: Like, no, you're going to hit me with
3: it. And you had to walk and get
0: it. Go get the strap now. Cody, thanks for unlocking. Thank you for unlocking all of this.
3: Trauma.
0: All this trauma.
3: We're good. Everything's fine.
0: See what you did? Thank you, Cody.
3: Cody's like backing away slowly.
0: He's like, just give me my tickets, weirdo. Go see a shrink.
3: Oh, I love it.
0: Hey, I still haven't taken a Waymo. That's the driverless cars.
3: Like that was your dream.
0: Uber. I will. I haven't yet. Check out this story specifically about Waymo. I think they came off the roads for a couple of days. They were retooling.
3: They're working on some stuff.
0: Yeah. But I see them back in the neighborhood. I see them cruising around in the Heights. So I don't know how the kids booked it, but they must have used mom or dad's phone. They're 15 years old. They're in California. And I guess you would say they learned the hard way that a robot is always kind of paying attention to you. These are robots on four wheels, right? The police in San Mateo say two teens, these two 15-year-olds, were riding in a Waymo, which is, if you don't know, it's a self-driving vehicle. It's like an Uber with nobody driving. And this happened earlier this week, and these kids, now, they're drinking some alcohol.
3: Okay.
0: So, like, can you imagine being 15? Yeah. I'm sorry, I hate to glorify this, but you're 15, and you're drinking a couple of beers, and you're driving around town. God,
3: yeah,
0: you guys got it easier. Now they roll down the windows and they start firing water beads from that toy gun, those like little water pellets.
3: Oh, jeez.
0: And now they're like pegging people while they're drinking beers. They're in a Waymo. These kids are having the best day of their life. The Waymo onboard cameras are detecting the behavior. The vehicle says, the vehicle knows this ain't cool. Okay? Because you're not supposed to be drinking in there, I guess.
3: Okay.
0: What? Are you not supposed to drink in them? Who can answer that? I want to drink in a Waymo. That's why I'm.
4: If I'm not driving,
0: that's why I'm taking away.
4: Be able to drink.
3: I think there's an open container law.
4: Oh, if I can drink in a limo, what's the difference?
3: I don't think you are supposed to.
0: No, it's like a limo. It's like a service.
4: This is a limo. I'm paying limo prices for this.
0: Okay. Have I drank in an Uber?
4: Yep.
3: Yes.
0: Yes, I have.
4: Sure have. Same. Have I put it in a coffee cup to maybe make it seem like less of a problem? Yes. Also that.
0: Have I drank in an Alto? Yes, I have. Yes. I feel like it's a chauffeur service. Of course I've drank in these things. Mm-hmm. So anyways, somehow this Waymo and maybe the onboard cameras detected the behavior and the vehicle says, not cool. It pulls over into a shopping center. Doors are locked. Okay?
3: Wait.
0: The doors don't open until you get to your destination. Oh. So the doors are locked. Okay?
3: The kids are locked in.
0: Kids are in the car, okay. Right? The the company's support team noticed they can always dial into any car at any time. They see things aren't cool. The kids are sitting there in the shopping mall. Cops come up. The Waymo narked on the kids.
4: Yeah, dude. This is...
0: The Waymo, they say, we make no bones about this. We have interior cameras. And in urgent situations, employees can access live video during any ride, which means it might drive you straight to the cops next time.
4: Did you say it's urgent? Is that urgent?
0: I know. I'm trying not to glorify this, but, you know, we were all 15 at one time.
3: Oh, my gosh. Can you imagine being stopped and locked inside?
0: Thank God this stuff wasn't available to me back then. Yeah, officers surrounded the vehicle and detained both teens. I'm sure they're going to get off with a warning or what. I don't know what happened here, but I have this. They're headlining the Crazy Criminal blog page. You can see some photos and the video.
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0: Rod Ryan Show on this Free Beer Friday. Got another case of beer coming up straight up at 8 and 9. And then we're going to set you free, and we're going to turn you loose for the weekend. How do we start talking about this drink? Oh, the Waymo. The kids drinking beer in a Waymo. Mm-hmm. And then you looked at me, you said, you probably can't drink beer in a Waymo.
1: I didn't know. What? I just assumed.
0: Okay, so did you kind of look this up? Because I just said, and I threw it out there, I'm like, I never, ever, when I'm driving, I never even think to have a beer or think to have a drink. And I think even Michael Berry will do something on this.
2: Again.
0: And he'll talk about, you know, how it should be legal to drive around and have a beer.
1: Oh.
0: You know, not get wasted.
1: Right.
0: I never saw it
3: Papa
0: before.
3: Top Friday.
0: Yeah. I never once in my life, until I moved to Louisiana, until I moved to New Orleans, I never saw somebody drink when they were driving a car. In New York, I never saw it once. I don't know what was put into us. I never even thought of it. And then I get down to Louisiana, and there's drive-through daiquiri shops, and they hand you the daiquiri and the straw, and they're like, you're going to do the right thing, right? And take this home and drink it.
1: But like tape over the hole.
0: Something like, yeah. There's always like some little loophole. I never saw anything like it in my life. So I don't do this on the reg, but I've had a beer in an Uber before. You telling me that I'm not supposed to be doing that?
1: You're not.
0: What's the rule? I feel like they're driving me. It's like a service. Well, it's a service.
1: Reading Texas Penal Code Section 49.031. Naturally.
0: Okay, thanks.
1: You can legally drink in a limo in Texas.
0: Yeah.
1: As long as a vehicle that's primarily used to transport people for compensation. But the big stickler.
0: Okay, see, stop.
1: Right.
0: Stop talking.
1: That.
0: No, just stop.
1: Oh.
0: There you go. I'm compensating that person to take me somewhere.
1: The limo must have a partition that separates the driver from the passenger compartment.
0: That's the bugaboo.
1: That's the bugaboo. So it doesn't work for ride shares. And some limo companies can say they don't want to do it also.
0: Oh, I'm sure if you don't want that in your car.
1: Liability.
0: Yeah.
1: Mm-hmm. Now we know.
0: I'm today's years old. Today, years
1: Same.
0: Old.
1: Same.
0: Learning that. Well, listen, I've had some real ones that have looked away. I'm with Michael Berry on this, and they need to change the ruling on that for sure. At least in the ride shares.
2: Again,
1: you're making a responsible decision if you're taking a ride share.
0: Right? I feel like I'm doing the right thing.
1: Same.
3: Like a perks. Little, there should be perks to doing the right thing.
0: I'd like a little something for doing the right thing here.
3: I'm not getting a discount.
0: Okay.
1: Sure not.
0: I'd like to pregame on my way to where I'm going.
1: Right.
0: All right. Okay, guys, stop doing that. That's my official statement.

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1: It's another summer with the Rod Ryan Show.
2: Oh, please, people. Ain't nothing wrong with a little heat.
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0: Yeah! Mo!
1: What the heck just happened?
0: Mo, I didn't know you were going to enjoy that so much. Damn! 94.5 The Buzz. Good morning. Rob Ryan Show. This is where you work. No! System of a Down and BYOB. Everybody's coming to the party. Have a real good time.
2: Real good time.
0: All right, come on. That's got us late. I wanted to make sure we get that song in there today. Hi, guys. Rob Ryan Show, Free Beer Friday. We're not even at the halfway point yet. You kidding me? Having fun here today. Let's go. Mo Houston's headlines.
2: The Department of Homeland Security now says the man fatally shot by ICE officers here in Houston this week was not the person they were looking for.
0: Oh, Jesus.
2: DHS said officers were doing surveillance on a target's address. They spotted a white van with a man who resembled the target, prompting them to pull over the vehicle, and then we all know how that went. We also learned yesterday that the officer that shot Lorenzo Salgado was not wearing body camera because officers in that specific field office had not yet been issued those cameras. It looks like half of ICE field offices now have cameras. The rest should within 60 days. Remember when you made fun of me when I said it was going to be a rainy weekend?
0: Yeah, is it?
2: I just got an alert. Rain chances are rising into the weekend, and there's a weather impact alert for Monday due to a flood threat.
0: It's Monday.
2: This is into the weekend.
0: Dude, it's Friday.
2: Scattered showers today around 2 p.m. this afternoon. 4 p.m., we got a 50% chance for storms. Take that.
0: What, do you want to kill our weekend?
2: I don't.
0: I'm trying to keep Alex in a good mood here.
3: I'm in a good mood.
2: Good luck.
0: I'm trying to keep you there.
2: Have you seen these people that are suing airlines because they pay for a window seat and they're getting stuck in one of those in-between window situations?
0: This has a suing a place because the coffee's too hot feel to it.
2: It does.
3: I agree.
2: United and Delta both currently have cases against them where people claim they were charged up to $170 extra for a so-called window seat, and then they had to sit next to a blank wall. United argued the window seat simply means sitting on that side of the aircraft. Doesn't guarantee a window, and they have updated their website moving forward.
0: I guess you got to be more specific. It's not guaranteeing that a window is going to be right there next to your seat. Yeah, because the seats don't line up with the windows like that.
2: Duh.
0: Okay. Next.
2: Rod, you and I will never really know the final bill of the Taylor Swift wedding.
0: I think Alex has all the numbies.
2: He's actually working on it. That's why I'm going to tell you this story, because I just want to double check your numbers, Alex. We got a popular wedding website called The Knot. Mm-hmm. Everybody knows about The Knot, right?
3: Obviously.
2: They put the number between 20 and 30 million. Is that where you are in your
3: I was around that, yeah.
2: Calculations?
3: Still finishing my crunching of the numbers, but still.
2: I found out today that it costs between $5 and $10 million to rent out Madison Square Garden for several days. You know, you got to load in, you got to load out, you got the infrastructure to transform the venue. It costs about $3 million for catering and logistics for about 1,100 guests. $5 million to decorate a place like that.
0: Oh, my God. I remember when we looked at the bill and it was like, yeah, you want candles? Here's the candle number. I'm like, no candles.
2: Nope. We're not going to have them.
0: Yeah, but it's...
2: Everything for a wedding is inflated.
0: It's milk glass that they're in. Shut up. Get these out of here. You might even have one candle.
2: Hey, Black Sabbath fans. I know what you're getting for Christmas. They just announced the first ever official Black Sabbath book.
0: This is cool.
2: Due to ship October of 2026, The Masters of Reality, Why Black Sabbath Mattered. It's created by one of the photographers that worked directly with the band.
0: He's a really well... Do you have his name?
2: Ross Halfen?
0: Everyone knows in the rock world knows that guy.
2: It's him. He's the one behind it.
0: Yeah, and he's just sitting on stacks of pictures that haven't been released yet. He says he got a ton of Black Sabbath that no one's ever seen before.
2: This is looking like a 500-page book.
0: Wow.
2: Yeah. And interviews included in it. New ones. So that's cool. Those are Houston's headlines.
0: It's weird that they didn't have it together for the big final show.
2: Oh.
0: You know, book, everything.
2: They did say that they include photographs of the final show.
0: But that makes sense.
2: So that, I guess that may be.
0: Okay. Yeah, that's a good final chapter. What are you doing first? Baseball?
3: Let's do World Cup.
0: Oh, you want to do World Cup? Yeah. Okay, what you got?
3: Yesterday at the World Cup, France beat Morocco 2-0. Today, Spain's going to play Belgium in the quarterfinals. The winner's going to take on France in the semis. That'll kick off at 2 o'clock, and you can watch it on Fox. In baseball, the Astros are back in action tonight. They're going to open up a weekend series with the Rangers in Arlington. Hunter Brown will be on the mound for the Astros, going up against Rangers Cal Cantrill. First pitch is at 7:05, and you can listen to that game on our sister station, Sports Talk 790. That is what's going on in
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0: The next time I ask for a piece of old audio, and you tell me you can't find it, but you can always seem to find that.
1: That's always at the top.
0: But that always seems to be right there, you and your little Free Beer Friday.
1: Friday section.
0: You always seem to have that one ready to go. Good morning, Rod Ryan Show.
1: And? Morning.
0: Hello, who's this?
2: This is Royal.
0: Your name is Royal.
3: Nice.
2: Yep.
0: So cool.
3: Yep. I've explained this a million times.
0: Why are your parents so cool? Why are your parents so cool? Is that your real name?
2: Yes.
0: What?
2: R-O-Y-A-L.
3: Can you tell me your middle name?
0: Yeah, what's your middle name?
2: Joseph.
0: Royal Joseph.
3: Joseph.
0: Have you been on the show with us before? Just running around saying, telling us that your name is Royal?
2: I have won Free Beer Friday once before.
0: Okay, did I make a big deal about your name? Or I didn't care? I was busy.
2: No, you didn't care.
0: I didn't care? I care. I always care about you, Royal.
2: I know.
0: I always care about you. I think that's really, really cool.
2: I email you sometimes.
0: Well, listen, I'm glad your second beer win. Congratulations. Where are you from?
2: Thank you. Deer Park.
0: Okay, dude. Tell Andy Pettit I said hi. Is he still there?
2: I don't know. I don't know if he is. I think he moved over to Roger Clemens' house over in Katy.
0: All right. Hey, listen, enjoy your beers. Have an awesome weekend, Royal.
2: Oh, yeah. I will.
0: Thank you. Royal. That's Royal. That's pretty cool.
3: I like it. I have more questions.
0: Halfway point of the show, people. What are we doing? What are you doing today? I've got one case of beer left. Open phones an hour from now. We do have Black Label Society tickets coming up for you this hour. I guess I had mentioned it when I was talking about our friends over at Shell Federal Credit Union. They've been a great partner on this show. They got one of the greatest stories ever becoming a partner with the Rod Ryan Show. I'll tell you about it someday. But, again, I have gone to them and I asked them for money. And they still pick up the phone when I call. And, they gave us the $6,000 so that we could do the Suburb Summer Sizzler again. $6,000. We start playing. I've mentioned several times that we're on vacation next week. When we get back, Monday the 20th is when game number one will be, and we will start our bracket. So just when we wrap up all this business with the World Cup, boom, the action continues on our brackets. And it's single elimination. It's a knockout round. Every single game is a knockout round for the suburbs that'll be playing one another. Chili, I saw dark web. I try to stay out of it. But when Chili's talking to like the web department here, mm-hmm. I saw they had some emails going back and forth. I saw that you received a bunch of names. We got 200 people that say they want to play right now, which is great.
4: Yes.
0: Would you... First of all, who made me jacked in the
4: not me.
0: The picture?
4: Not me.
0: I'm like, I'm gonna be such a letdown when people see me. If you look at that Suburb Summer Sizzler, that picture, it's like, what? Who is that?
4: It's a cartoon, so it's like what we hope you would look like.
0: Thank you. I'm gonna be such a letdown if you're going off of my cartoon on there when you see me in real life. Are you gonna line up game? Today's the last day before we're on vacation. Are you gonna line up games before Monday the 20th when we get back?
4: Yeah, I'm gonna try to line three games before I leave work today.
0: Smart, work ahead.
4: So I'm gonna be calling some people today. So if you see a weird number, just answer. It might be me, might not be me. You never know.
0: Okay, so Chili's gonna be calling people. And he's going to want to, we're going to want to have that first game, at least Monday when we get back. We're going to want to have that. And I see why you want to work ahead, Monday, Tuesday, Wednesday. Yeah. He's going to line up these games when we're going to start playing as soon as we get back. So, yeah, Chili's calling today. So excited. I love the Suburb Summer Sizzler. I love you guys battling it out every morning. It's going to be at 8:20 every morning. And even, I never close out the sign up. I think when people hear the game mode, they're like, oh, I think I could do that.
3: Oh, you think the bracket's already set is what they think.
0: The brackets are not set. It's just if you hear your suburb, you hear that suburb play, then you're locked out.
3: Okay.
0: Only one person per suburb. But man, there's a lot of mini suburbs and neighborhoods and stuff like that. So you can kind of really get micro on this whole thing when you're telling me who you want to play for and who you want to represent. The sign up for all of this is on the world famous Rod Ryan Show blog page at thebuzz.com. 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

0: 94.5 The Buzz. Welcome back. Rod Ryan Show. Mo's got a great ticket for you. I'm not doing weather anymore. I'm not arguing with you about the weather.
1: Me?
0: You keep telling me that there's going to be more rain than...
1: More rain.
0: Okay. But
1: doesn't it rain every afternoon in July?
0: Seems like it right
2: now. Yeah. Sort of feels that way.
0: It does kind of feel... It got that vibe right now. All right, let's just throw it to Alex so we don't have to fight. Alex, what's trending?
3: Sofia Vergara is trending.
1: What'd she do?
3: Happy birthday to her. How old is she, Mo?
1: 52.
3: 54. And she's looking as good as she's always
0: looked.
3: Inside and out.
0: She's trending?
3: Yes, she is trending.
0: I can tell you who's higher up, who also is having a birthday today, who I placed higher up on the Looking at Girls blog page today.
3: Whomst?
0: Sexual napalm.
3: Jessica Simpson.
0: Yes, you're right. That's what
1: Today's
0: John Mayer
1: her
0: said.
1: Birthday?
0: That's what John Mayer said.
1: Yeah, I remember that. And How old is Jessica?
0: I will never, ever forget that John Mayer said that. John Mayer's had everybody.
1: Yeah.
0: He's had everybody. And he said she was sexual napalm. What is she doing? What is she
3: true,
0: doing?
3: Yeah.
1: She's 46.
3: Good for her.
0: Yeah.
3: Good for her. Happy birthday to both of them.
0: She's not in that billionaire range with those shoes and purses, is she?
1: She is doing well.
0: She's doing really well, but I don't think a Billy.
3: Is she richer than Tony Romo?
0: Ooh, no. Well, maybe. Ooh, maybe.
3: He's getting the CBS money now, though.
0: Yeah, he's getting a lot of money. I bet you they got him pretty comparable.
1: Jessica Simpson is $200 million.
0: What's Tony Romo worth?
3: Who won the breakup?
0: Tony Romo's worth more than $200 million, I'm going to guess.
1: 80.
0: Oh, suck it, Romo!
4: Holy cow.
0: We can play a game, Richer Than Romo.
3: Yeah.
1: All right. Contract.
3: We'll do that when we come back from break.
0: 80's the base. It's like, okay, are they richer than Romo?
3: I like that a lot. World Cup is trending. We're in the quarterfinals yesterday. France advanced today. We got Belgium and Spain. We got two more games throughout the weekend. We're getting down to it, though, and it sucks that there's less soccer, but now they're like the more meaningful games.
0: Big games, one a day this weekend.
3: Right. And then Kristen Cavallari is trending. She is going viral for talking about how she makes her kids fly coach while she flies in first class because they don't just get whatever they want, I believe is what she said. And she's trying to teach them that they got to work for things. Kind of cool.
1: I'm not mad about that.
3: But that's what's trending at 94.5 The Buzz.
0: Hey, you guys want to hear a brand new piece of music?
3: I do.
0: It's a band that you really like.
3: I was going to say, it better not be Tool.
0: It's not. You're going to like it. I haven't heard the song yet. It's brand new, world premiere, Cage the Elephant.
3: Ooh, I've not heard this either.
0: We have a great history of the band Cage the Elephant. I've told this story numerous times that when Dinah was here, I said, you got to see this band. They were on the side stage at BuzzFest. I dragged her over there and... Dinah and I did not agree on much music, but she got me on a few things. I got her on one thing, and it was Cage the Elephant. And I said, you got to see these guys live. She went, oh, my God, old man, you're right. They're great. The last time I saw them was last year. Oh, they opened up for Oasis in Mexico City. So that's what you're about to listen to. Would you just hang on to those tickets? Because people might want to call in and tell us what they think of the song.
1: Yeah, let's do it.
0: Let's hang on to those tickets. I promise you, the Black Label Society and the Zach Sabbath tickets, I'll get to them, but I always want to present new music on this show and allow you to tell me if you like it, does it belong here? If it stinks, you know we'll put you on the air, okay? People that work here sometimes say stuff like that. it's pretty raw. Let's take a listen to this brand new stuff. I think they even set it up for us.
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0: 94.5 The Buzz. That's our world premiere here on the Rod Ryan Show. Cage the Elephant, beaches in Tennessee. Forever. You guys know me. I'm more of a, how does the song sound sonically? And how is the chord progression? I'm more involved in the music and how it makes me feel. I'm not a lyric guy. For some reason, I was really captured by those lyrics. Mm-hmm. It drew me in immediately. They won't let us keep the laces on our shoes. I've had my shoelaces taken from me before.
1: Really?
0: So I'm like, what's going on here?
2: It's about going to jail, right? Like, man that threw away the key, looking in the mirror.
0: Matt Schultz, while in a mental health facility, reflected on his time there, wanted someone to get me out of here, get me back on a beach somewhere.
2: There's no beaches in Tennessee. It's landlocked.
0: Those lyrics, yeah. Absolutely. They won't let us keep the laces on our shoes. They say it's voluntary, but they won't let us choose. I immediately wanted to know what was going on there. So it's super personal, and it's about his desperation to escape confinement and return home. Wow. I normally let you guys go first. I loved it.
2: I really did too. Dude, it rocked, man.
0: Right out of the gate, I thought it sounded great. I'm going to love this. I don't even care what the chorus sounds like. This is awesome.
2: It's got that like signature grunginess, kind of the little poppiness. I really like the bridge towards the end, the I won't live a lie, live a lie. Like that really just kind of slapped. But yeah, the lyrics, I want to go back and go kind of like dive back into the lyrics like you were just doing right there. Because like I was trying to decipher what he was doing. I thought jail, but that makes more sense. What you said. I loved it, dude. I want this to be in regular rotation.
0: They got their
2: eyes on me. They're just consistent with everything they do.
0: I can't wait to hear it again, knowing that now. Mm-hmm. I didn't know that going in. Like I said, I just immediately started looking stuff up, and that's what he has said about it.

0: And Matt's always been a great storyteller in all of his songs, yes. too, like from Ain't No Rest for the Wicked, where they just found that writing on the back of a wall that they were doing when they were doing construction. And he was like, let me just come up with a hypothetical for that. Like, he's always been able to write incredible songs with just whatever type of inspiration he has.
1: But still sound like they're, after the hugeness that they are, still sound like they're playing in a garage.
0: It's got that grungy, like, Black Keys do the same thing.
1: Yes.
0: But it's got that grunginess to it, yeah.
1: What do you think of this, Mo?
2: Will they come out and tell the story later?
1: I think
2: like
1: he
2: probably. Will...
1: I think he's already said a little bit about it, but I'm obsessed with the lyrics now.
2: Yeah, it's cool.
1: Like, I'm obsessed with everything that he's saying in the song because I want more of the story of this.
2: I like a story song.
0: Mm-hmm.
1: I had no idea that he spent some time at a mental health facility. I don't remember hearing that. This is the most excited I've been about a... And this has, like, been 4 years now, right?
3: Is it...
0: Since Cage?
1: 2024. They put out something new. But this is the most excited I've been about a song in at least 5-6 years that they've released stuff. I think they
0: Mess Around when they came out with that. I remember we premiered that, yep. and that rocked. And they've had other stuff that rocked. But, yeah, this...
1: I like this more. And I think it's better. I think this is better.
0: This is a great song. This is a fun one for a Friday, for sure.
1: Hey, Garrett, good morning.
4: Good morning, Rod. How are y'all doing?
1: Doing great, man. What'd you think of this new Cage the Elephant song?
4: Man, I thought it was really cool. I turned the radio up. I was jamming to it. It fit real well.
1: It fit real well.
0: It's good driving music, too.
1: Yes, but it fit real well, meaning it fits this radio station, right?
4: It'll go in the playlist.
1: Yes.
4: Yeah, it'll go on my playlist.
1: Yes.
4: It'll fit great on y'all's playlist. It was really good. I enjoyed it.
1: I'm glad you said that, dude. We can be friends. We can hang. Oh, of course I'm friends with this guy. Robbie! They
5: won't let us good morning, Beer King, Mr. Rob.
1: Now, you're the Beer King. Don't be silly here. Don't be throwing around that name. That's you. Now, you know we're not giving away beer right now. I am asking people to comment on this new Cage the Elephant song. Do you have any thoughts on that?
5: I thought that was really cool.
1: Yeah.
5: The vibe and the music and the lyrics, I thought it was really good.
1: Again, you guys are so better at speaking than me. The vibe. Nobody said that. You did. It does have a great vibe. You're right on that. Yeah, it's good.
5: All
1: Robbie.
5: I'm saying is that I'll talk to you at 9 o'clock.
1: You know what? Just like the dude, I take comfort in knowing that you're out there, okay? I do. I take comfort, Robbie. Thank you. I think every 2 hours we're going to be jamming this today.
2: Okay.
1: It's really good, man. I'm excited about this. Wizard, right in the heavy rotation. Like, give it to us in the morning. I want to play this more. You got some tickets to give away? We did promise that we'd get to some tickets.
2: Oh, yeah, yeah, yeah.
1: Thank you, guys. If you got any emails, though, on the song,
2: oh, yeah,
1: if you couldn't get to a phone, you know I send all that stuff to the Wizard. He loves it. Go ahead. You got tickets?
2: A pair of tickets.
1: Yeah.
2: Black Label Society, Zach Sabbath, Dark Chapel, September 2nd, Bayou Music Center. 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
1: Good luck.
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0: 94.5 The Buzz, Saving Abel. Brand new music from Cage the Elephant. Before that, we're world premiering that all day today. Jeremy might be starting his show off with that right at 10 o'clock. So if you want to hear that again on the radio, I know it's floating around there on the webs right now. Really good comments coming in on the song. I briefly had a chance to look at some emails. Is this the latest? July 10? Is this the latest we've ever declared a summer jam?
1: We still have plenty of summer.
0: I don't mind calling it. Let me listen to it again. But there are people saying that, hey, you guys have been searching for a summer jam. You haven't really given it to a song yet. That could be the one. I like the way you're thinking, that's for sure. Over to the phones here. Good morning.
2: Good morning.
0: Hello, who's this?
2: My name's Jessica.
0: You're caller number 10. Thank you for waiting for those tickets.
2: Woo! Thank you.
0: We were supposed to give those away at around 8:20.
1: We had some business, Jessica.
0: A little world premiere. I wanted to share some new music with you guys.
2: Hey, that was a great song.
0: You liked it, huh?
2: Yes,
0: good.
2: I did.
0: I'm glad. I really like it, too. I'm excited about it. We got some tickets for you. What do you got?
1: Yes, Black Label Society, right. September 2nd, Bayou Music Center. Congratulations, Jessica.
2: Awesome. Thank you again.
0: Oh, you're so awesome. Have a great weekend, Jessica.
2: You too.
0: Thank you. I'm going to have a great weekend. You're listening to Cage the Elephant nonstop, just on rotation. Hey, Julie, thank you. Hey, Kelly, thank you. Hello, Jacob, thank you. Busy day in the Rod Ryan Show Cares online store.
1: Really?
0: Yeah, when I say that whole people get paid on Fridays thing, that's a real thing. That's a real thing.
1: Can you see what people are buying?
0: Okay. So, you want to see what Rolando bought?
1: Is you wearing that awesome shirt today?
0: Oh, you think?
1: Spiking sales.
0: Okay, let's see. What did Rolando buy? The 713.
1: Oh, yeah. You talking about the greenness.
0: It's the first time we've ever sold. I never thought in a million years I'd sell a green t-shirt. Like, what? Now, I don't even want to tell them this. Sergio went in there and ordered some stuff. Ashley with an I ordered some stuff. Are they in different rooms of their house?
3: Oh,
0: they're,
3: wow.
0: They're husband and wife.
1: Stop.
0: Are they not telling one another that they're in the store?
3: They're buying stuff for each other. They both. Like, oh, I already bought you this, though.
0: They both pushed through orders today.
1: I don't tell my husband when I buy stuff.
0: Uh-huh.
3: We know.
0: So
1: he also knows.
0: So Mr. Ashley with an I is in there. And then Ashley with an I, who's like the all-time shopper.
1: Aww.
0: She's got the record. Nobody's bought more stuff than Ashley
3: with
0: an I.
3: It's like not even close.
0: Yeah.
3: Not you.
0: Not
3: it's your store.
0: No, she's bought more than me.
3: Oh, really?
0: She's bought more than me. I probably went over her because I got to put 10 grand in for that thing. I did earlier. So I probably did go over you now. I'm probably the spending champion now. I put up that 10 grand for the match day. Steven shopped this morning, too. Let me see what Steven bought real quick. Steven Ayala.
3: Yep.
0: Nailed it.
1: She sure did.
0: So... It's called the U.S. Music. Oh, it's the red, white, and blue. It's the logo that's on the bottle.
1: Oh, yeah, but on a shirt.
0: He bought that t-shirt today. So thank you, guys. The Rod Ryan Show Cares online store. A lot of shopping going on today. We need more money to buy backpacks full of school.

0: 94.5 The Buzz. Welcome back. Rod Ryan's show. All right, well, coming up on that last case of beer, like Robbie stood at home plate like Babe Ruth, pointed to the fourth case of beer and said, I'll talk to you at 9.
1: He did. We'll see.
0: He's the all-time beer-winning champion. He's already called his shot. Good luck getting that beer. All right, that's coming up in just a little bit. A lot of activity in the store, man. Thank you. A lot of people shopping today, getting their Rod Ryan Show merchandise. Thank you very much. The kids appreciate it. We appreciate it. Mo, Alex Chili, I appreciate you. Can I get some Houston headlines, please?
1: Sure. The Department of Homeland Security, still a headline. They now say that the man fatally shot by ICE officers in Houston this week was not the person they were looking for. They said officers were doing surveillance on a target and their address. They spotted the white van with a man who looked like the target, prompting them to pull over the vehicle. We also learned yesterday that the officer who shot Lorenzo Salgado was not wearing a body camera because officers in that specific field office had not yet been issued them. The spokesperson said half of ICE field offices now have cameras and the rest should within 60 days. Another headline we heard late last night. It was reported that President Trump had fired the remaining members of the U.S. Election Assistance Commission. Weird timing. We're just months before the midterm elections.
2: This is going to be the dream job. My name
1: is Donald Trump. This move follows a landmark Supreme Court decision that overturned 90 years of president saying Trump, a president, has near unlimited power to fire the heads of federal agencies.
0: He loves firing people.
1: Yes.
3: You're fired.
1: I knew that was coming. LA's getting the country's first luxury gas station, and we're all rolling our eyes. People are calling it Woke Bucky's. Of course it's in Beverly Hills. It's called Maggie's, and the people behind it own a famous deli in LA. That's great. So they're touting their fresh pastries, their premium ice cream, their specialty coffees, bougie shopping experience. And we're like, hold our beer. It looks like a normal gas station. We know what a luxury gas station is. We have Buc-ee's.
0: But are they even coming close to the amount of gas pumps and all of that stuff?
1: Yeah. How clean are your bathrooms?
0: Yeah.
1: Maggie's.
4: All right.
1: This is dumb. Rod. Do you remember the Canadian theme park aquarium place that closed and left the whales?
0: Marineland. Everybody grew up going there.
1: Yeah.
0: It was our, what do you have in San Antonio?
1: SeaWorld.
0: Okay, so it was like a ghetto SeaWorld.
1: Okay, fair. The people, I think the owners Canadians. Passed away.
0: We didn't know it was ghetto. I mean, that's all we had when we were kids. But I think it was much smaller.
1: We ran into some financial issues.
0: There was a whale that'd get you wet and all that stuff, and he'd come out and he'd stick his tongue out at you.
1: Yeah.
0: Yeah.
1: A killer whale.
0: Yeah.
1: One of those. Yeah, Shamu sort of situation. Oh, and they also had 30 beluga whales, and they needed somewhere for them to go. So some theme park in China.
0: Some theme park in China
1: was going to adopt these whales. Well, that fell through, and things were not looking good for these animals. They were going to have to be put down. So no one...
0: Alex, this is a sensitive story.
1: I have good news.
0: Okay, good news.
1: Rod, some of the beluga whales from your childhood are coming to Texas. Yeah.
0: Alex, it's inappropriate.
3: That's actual sound. That's mic'd up.
1: SeaWorld is adopting 28 of these beluga whales. 13 of them are being transported to SeaWorld San Antonio. Rod, you got to go.
0: Well, hang on a second.
1: What?
0: SeaWorld is going to get some of these.
1: Yes.
0: But I can't go any longer to... Marineland's done.
1: It's closed. Okay. Financial ruin.
0: Marineland is done. That's okay.
1: Okay.
0: Alex, not nice.
1: This next song has been haunting our timelines for it feels like forever.
0: Not mine.
1: Rod heard it for the first time today.
0: Okay, I'm looking in the audience. By a show of hands, you don't have to be as old as me. How many of you are hearing this for the very first time today? What is it?
3: Song.
1: an AI song.
0: Okay, where are you? Okay, it's all AI, yes. So Alex, careful what you say.
4: I don't love that it's AI.
0: No humans. Where are you hearing this?
1: All over social media, because people are like remixing it and making their own videos.
0: Okay, I got a new phone. I don't know.
1: Maybe that's what I want. The Puerto Rico song.
0: It's not in my phone yet.
1: Viral, and it's sticking around because of celebrities that are just now getting their hands on it, you know, like Rod Ryan, and they're using it on social media. Yeah, it's a viral AI track by a guy named Sax Boy Billy.
0: That's how I feel right now, listening to this.
1: Maybe you can make a little video this weekend of you with the Puerto Rico song.
0: I'm not going to Puerto Rico.
1: You don't have to go to Puerto Rico. People are using it just like for vacation.
0: What am I doing in the video that this is in the background?
1: You know how in like the 90s sitcoms when people would like look at the camera and do like funny? You're supposed to make a funny video.
0: I'll do that in the Welcome to North Tonawanda sign.
1: Okay, I can't wait to see it. Those are Houston's headlines.
0: Alex, bail me out here.
4: Yesterday at the World Cup, France beat Morocco 2-0. Today, Spain and Belgium play in the quarterfinals, where the winner is going to face France in the semis. That's going to kick off at 2 o'clock today, and you can watch it on Fox. In baseball, the Astros are back in action tonight. They're going to open up a weekend series with the Rangers in Arlington. Hunter Brown will be on the mound for the Astros, going up against the Rangers' Cal Cantrill. First pitch is at 7:05, and you can listen to it on our sister station, Sports Talk 790. That is what's going on.
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1: Good morning.
0: Hello, who's this?
1: This is Joanne.
0: You're caller number 10.
1: Awesome.
0: Joanne.
1: I've literally never won on the radio.
0: So odd. Now, is this the first time you've ever been on the air with us?
1: Yes.
0: Oh, yeah, yeah, yeah, yeah. Yes. That's a huge thing. Thank you so much. I got a case of beer for
1: Thank you.
0: Thank you. Thank you. Have you heard that Puerto Rico song? Am I the only one that's not heard that song? Did you hear Mo talking about that?
1: No, I have not heard it yet. Yes, I did.
0: Okay, thank you. And let me tell you, Lauren sends an email. Now, Lauren's really old. She's 37.
2: Oh, yeah.
0: She said, Rod, first time I'm hearing that song, that viral song that you, that Mo and Alex are telling me that everybody knows. I don't feel like I'm that super old. She's 37.
2: You don't have to explain yourself, sister.
0: Congratulations. Enjoy your beers. Have an awesome weekend, okay?
2: Joanne.
1: Thank you so much.
0: Thank you. You're awesome. She doesn't know that song.
2: I made sure when you walked out to go to the bathroom just now that I played that song in front of your phone, so you will be targeted for it.
0: Yeah, you already played me the video of Luke Combs dancing to it or
2: everyone,
0: whoever.
2: Yeah.
0: Come on, it's enough with that. Enough. Hey, guys.
3: Open Phones Friday. Open Phones Friday. More like Open Phones Friday.
0: As I was looking... giving Chili a second to catch up here on the phones. As I was looking at the store, all the people going in there and shopping today, I saw Mundo in there.
2: Okay.
0: Now, I'm like, I know that guy got in there day one. He said, he sent me an email. He says, I got my merch in yesterday. Everything looks really great in person. I ended up giving away a shirt yesterday, so I placed another order this morning. He said, in honor of Taylor Swift, I went to TaylorSwiftFarted.com. It took me to link. No, it did not. That no.
2: Stop.
0: No, I don't. That doesn't link to anything anymore.
2: But it should.
0: He placed an order. He got four more shirts and a koozie. He goes, I got paid today, like you said. I did have a lot of overtime. Keep up the great work. Loyal Lister Mundo. Love you, bro. Thank you so much. Really nice of you. Nothing is at TaylorSwiftFarted.com anymore. There was a time.
2: Nothing.
0: Nothing. Oh, clear this up for me here. Sergio, good morning.
4: Hey, how's it going? You just went and dived in, didn't you?
0: Yeah, I did. So this is Mr. Ashley with an I.
2: Oh, he's been shopping in.
0: Well,
2: so has she.
0: I said, I don't know if they're in different rooms of the house or something, but I saw a couple of orders. I don't know if that was a mistake.
4: Yeah, it was.
0: Sorry.
4: But no, I mean, no, wait, one order, I couldn't get it to go through. I was having credit card trouble with the shipping address and my card and all that. So we just, got of that, and then I just used Ashley's stuff.
0: It went through twice.
4: Oh.
0: Lucky you. It went through twice.
4: Double the money, my mistake.
0: I believe there's a form you can fill out. I don't know. There's
2: somewhere.
4: Chili'll
2: do it.
0: Some paperwork here. I don't know. Okay, so I don't know if you heard me mention that on the air, but I said you guys both had an order go through. Now that I'm looking at it, it's for the same amount of money.
4: Yeah, they're identical orders. Yeah. So, oh well.
0: All right.
4: If it's easy to cancel, go ahead and cancel it. If not, well, more money for backpacks. I don't care.
0: Yeah, I don't know. See if you can cancel it. I don't know how to do any of that.
4: Yeah, I don't care.
0: It's only my store. Thank you. You guys are the absolute best, man. I appreciate you. Thank you, Sergio. I thought that looked a little odd. Now that I see it's the same amount. Somebody was...
2: Don't you hate that?
0: Well,
2: Have you ever done that before?
0: I don't have time to tell a story, but my kid got 3 yearbooks this year. I didn't know if it went through.
5: What do you do with those?
0: The teacher even said, it's like, what... London.
5: Love school.
0: Your dad ordered 3 yearbooks.
5: I don't ever want to forget this
2: year. One for every room.
0: Dumbass doesn't know how to shop online.
5: Downstairs and outside.
0: Jamie, good morning.
6: What's up, brother Rod?
0: Jamie, how are you, dude?
6: Good, man.
0: You're on open phones.
6: Just got one word for you guys.
0: What is it?
6: Macy's.
2: Thank you very much.
0: Your advertising is working.
5: It's working.
0: You two little shoppers. Thank you, Jamie. That's very funny.
2: We love you.
5: I appreciate all the emails.
2: Thanks for getting us.
0: Advertising works, guys. Advertising works. While I'm here in open phones, I'm going to put you on the spot. You're talking about a wine right now.
2: Me?
0: You have a commercial running on this radio station.
2: Yeah.
0: And it's not just any kind of wine. It's a wine that's made from blueberries.
2: Yeah.
0: A guy called into Open Phones Friday and was talking about this wine.
2: We asked him a lot of questions.
0: Right? So mm-hmm. it was many of you probably heard the call. And what's the name of the vineyard?
2: A Youthful Reserve.
0: Okay, so he's talking about this blueberry wine.
2: Mm-hmm.
0: Apparently, just him being on Open Phones, he had a bunch of people requesting wine. Mm-hmm. And he said, "What? If my name's on the radio, does that work? Does advertising work? Now you're doing live endorsements mm-hmm. for this blueberry wine.
2: Helping him spread the message and
0: how great
2: tell
0: is
2: his
0: that?
2: Story. They're the sweetest.
0: How great is that? But that came out of Open Phones Friday.
2: Yeah, his dog named Sailor, remember?
0: And then now he's getting his balls busted about Macy's. It's very funny.
7: People hear that stuff.
0: If I owned a business, I would be advertising on this show. I got a guy that you could talk to.
2: Sure do.
0: I got a couple of guys here that you could talk to on that. Let me take a short break. Let's get this thing fired up properly, okay? Open Phones Friday. You get the whole hour, man. What do you guys want to talk about? You got a business? Maybe you don't have the money for advertising yet, but you want to get that, you want to get a plug in there? That's on the table for sure.
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0: 94.5 The Buzz. Welcome back. Rod Ryan Show. Backtracking just a little bit, I want to thank you all for sending me those emails. I just finally got around. It was a lot of them. Sent all those emails about the Cage the Elephant song. Sent those all to Radio Wizard. So, very positive. Very, very positive. Everybody seemed to be on board with that as being not only a summer jam, but get that sucker in heavy rotation. Jeremy's, I think... I don't know if you can look ahead that far. You got stuff to do. I think Jeremy's going to start a show with that, though. I think Jeremy comes on at 10, and you'll hear that brand new one. And
18: then yeah, right at 10.
0: Okay, thank you. And then every 2 hours after that. So it's a good one. That new Cage the Elephant song is really good.
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0: All right, what you got?
18: All right, today's AOL is called Petty Complaints, and somebody made a website called Petty Million, where the entire reason people go to that website is to share their petty complaints anonymously. And then you can just, as they come in, it's like Twitter, but just people complaining about little things, like someone's just moments ago said their complaint was a gym class that starts 5 minutes late but ends exactly on time. Somebody said, I hate when people peel oranges in a public space, not the time and definitely not the place.
0: Really?
18: These drivers are terrible. 6-7 is annoying. I'm tired of waiting for my food at Burger King. All kinds of stuff like that. And then you can also share your petty complaints as well.
6: This is Alex's new favorite website.
18: I love dreams. I love this. You're right. That is a good complaint.
13: What a useful outlet.
6: Like, right? This guy's already, like, in the time that he's been talking, he's now a mod.
18: It's cheaper than therapy. Yeah, I've been trying to apply to be one, but they haven't approved me yet.
13: Oh my gosh.
18: Check it out. See if you can relate to any of these, or if you want to share your own petty complaints at the world famous Rod Ryan Show page at thebuzz.com. Let's go.
6: Just like that, our guy's a moderator.
13: I mean, funny.
14: Hey, you're in luck. It's Open Phones Friday.
6: Okay. Boy, I did get some picture. Ray, good morning.
21: Good morning.
6: You like how I nailed that name? Ray. Of course I know it's Ray.
21: Yes, you did. I figured out my nickname on the show. It's not Rye Ray.
6: Rye, not Rye, not it's Ray. Ray. Not Rye, but Ray.
21: Not Rye Ray. That's my new nickname.
6: What concert did you go to last night?
21: The Young the Giant one in Cold War Kids.
6: Okay. Now, two things. You sent me some pictures from the actual show, and then in your email, did you tell me that you were rocking one of the brand new Rod Ryan Show t-shirts?
21: I was actually rocking the one you were wearing yesterday, the smiley face one.
6: But
21: I got cold in there, so I ended up buying a hoodie to wear. I wore the hoodie most of the time, but I was rocking a Rod Ryan Show shirt. I'm sorry.
6: Okay. Because that was the picture that I wanted to see. I wanted to see you wearing our shirt.
21: Yeah, I know. And my dad couldn't find any of his, and I was like, dude, come on. You knew this was coming.
6: How was the concert?
21: It was really good. So actually, when I called in, I didn't know what I was calling in for. Mm-hmm. And then I ended up winning, and I was like, what? Okay, cool. Never heard of these guys. I knew Cold War Kids a little bit, but even knowing just like the tidbits that I've been able to pick up after making like a playlist of their set list, I just like, it was just a fun concert. Like it was, everyone was jamming the whole time. And the one song that I did know, first from Cold War Kids, they did that to close out their part.
6: Yeah, that would have been, that's a close up for like, sure.
21: It was awesome. And I don't know if there was any pictures that showed it, but the Young the Giant set, they had these like poles in the back that had these like, we thought they were like bags or something on them. They were actually inflatable to make flowers.
6: Oh, that's cool.
21: And they were super cool. They got lit up. And me and my dad were like, what are those? I'm like, they're probably shirts or a tribute or something. No, they were just flowers.
6: So cool.
13: Nice.
6: And you did your homework before the show. Thank you. Not Rye. Ray.
18: Right.
6: Ray. That's right. I'm going to screw up her nickname now. Joanna, you're next up on Open Phones. Good morning, Joanna.
22: Good morning. How are you today?
6: I'm doing great. You're on the air. There's like 10 people listening. What do you got?
22: I know, right? I wanted to thank y'all and tell people it is important to sign up for the tickets, the contest on y'all's website, because I won same tickets from y'all this week.
6: Boom! Okay, so I never talk about this on the air, so I'm glad you got there. There's a contest page. There's a page on our website, and I know a lot of people do go to it, but maybe not as many. You won!
22: I was so excited.
6: What made you go? How did you find the page? Have you been on there? Have you tried to win stuff before? There's a contest page at thebuzz.com. Never gets talked about.
22: I have before. This time it was listening to Teresa and her reminded me to go to the page.
6: Aha. So the other people on this station are smart. They tell people where to go. I just tell people to go to my page. I just want you to go to my page. I don't want you to go anywhere else. There's a lot of stuff. You got to move around on that buzz.com. I'm so glad you won.
22: You do.
6: And that's a sold out
22: show.
6: Thank you
22: so much.
6: That's so great.
22: Yes.
6: I'm so happy for you. That's a good plug for that page too, man. Hit it up. Contest page.
13: You probably won.
6: It's like, wait a minute, what are you talking about, Rod? It's been there forever. Nick, you're next up on Open Phones. Good morning. Oh, Nick.
23: Good morning.
6: Hi, Nick.
23: Hello.
6: Hi.
23: Hello.
6: Good morning.
23: Good morning. How y'all guys doing today?
6: So great. What would you like to talk about?
23: I'm calling to thank you, Mr. Rod, because you showed me the band Return to Dust a few months ago, and they have quickly became my favorite band.
13: Aww.
23: I listen to them every day, and I'm obsessed with them, honestly. And I just wanted to say thank you for that.
6: What are your thoughts on the cover of Hey Ya?
23: I'm not a big cover person. I don't like covers.
6: Okay.
23: But they did an amazing job.
6: They did good. They reimagined it, and they really kind of did something different with it. I was wondering, I know they do it live. I thought maybe they would go in the studio. I don't know if they're trying to push that as like a single. I hope not. They got enough good stuff on their own. Nick, that makes me really happy. How can I ask you how old you are?
23: I'm 33.
6: 33, and still discovering new music, and that's cool. It never ends. It never ends, dude. I'm like double your age, and I learned about this band recently. So it never, it's like being thirsty, and you never get enough of like new music and the stuff that you know. You're still finding yourself connecting with new great stuff. Love it,
23: mm-hmm.
6: Nick. Thank you so much, bro.
23: Yeah.
6: J-Dub, you're next up. Good morning, Jay.
1: Hey, what's going on, Brother Rod?
6: What's up? You're on Open Phones Friday.
1: Yes, sir. It's been a while. I moved away from the Houston area for 14 years. just moved back a few weeks ago, man, and I was excited. The first thing I did was put on 94.5 The Buzz.
6: So cool. Immediately, I think the opposite.
2: What?
6: You get into radio range, and you're like, this idiot is still on the air? Like, how
2: may have crossed his mind.
6: How is this guy still on the radio? 14 years?
1: I called in the day I moved to New Mexico. I called in and talked to you the day I was moving.
6: Wow.
1: And 14 years ago, and I called back today. And I tell you what, man, I'm out here in Cypress right now. I run a bulldozer for a living, pushing dirt, and I listen to y'all every morning.
6: Man, I'm so glad you're back, dude. I really am. I hope it's all for great reasons. Sometimes I don't ask a lot of questions because I don't want to step in it. But I hope it's for great reasons that you're back, dude. And I'm very happy to have you back on board, J-Dub. Thank you.
1: I appreciate it, man. I appreciate it.
6: Thank you so much, brother. All right, that's another line open. It's Open Phones Friday. I got to say, you guys are killing it today. You guys are killing it today. 713-212-5945.
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0: 94.5 The Buzz. Good morning, Rod Ryan Show. We took it from Free Beer Friday to Open Phones Friday. Where's that guy?
1: It's Open Phones Friday.
0: Thank you. Thank you. All right, let's go down these calls here. I'm going top to bottom. Everyone's getting on. Good morning, Rod Ryan Show. This is Amanda?
2: Yes, hi.
0: Well, good morning, Amanda. How are you?
2: I'm good. How are you?
0: Having the best morning of my life.
2: That's awesome. It's Friday. Can't be too bad.
0: I tell you what, Alex hasn't thrown one thing today.
3: Yeah.
0: So great.
2: Well, that's good. I hope my day goes that well, too, when I get in the office.
3: Good luck.
0: Hey, you're on Open Phones Friday, and maybe I'm in such a good mood because this is my favorite segment of the whole week where you guys do all the work. What do you want to talk about?
2: I wanted to call in and say that I have been a listener pretty much my whole life. I grew up listening to it with my dad on the way to volleyball for school and things like that. I have listened, I can't even tell you how many years, but my whole entire life.
0: It means the world to me. When parents like snake in their kids, it's like you have no choice. The parents run the radio. I mean, I can't believe how much play my kid gets on the air, on the radio.
2: Yeah, and my brother and sister both listen as well. My brother's actually the one that told me to call in.
0: But you no longer have to listen to this because your parents made you. But then the fact that you transitioned into listening on your own without being told what you have to listen to, that's what's hitting with me. And that's what really means a lot to me.
2: Yeah, and it's every morning. It might not be for a ton of time because my commute to work isn't that long, but I listen every morning.
0: You made my day. I was already having a great... I told you it was the best morning ever already, and then, boom, now you go and make it better. Thank you so much, Amanda, for all the years. I appreciate you.
2: Can I give one small shout-out to my company?
0: Of course you can.
2: So we're a local in Friendswood veteran-owned outdoor living company.
0: Mm-hmm.
2: We're YardWorks Gulf Coast, and we specialize in anything outdoor living, but we're... mainly in Friendswood and Lake City, completely veteran-owned and operated. My husband was in the Army for 10 years, medically retired.
0: Yeah.
2: So we'll do anything to transform your backyard.
0: Do me a favor, and this is your assignment. Yeah. And listen, social media is tough, but what you got to do is the next time you guys like do like some kind of like cobblestone walkway or whatever, you got to film the whole thing and then speed it up. I watch all of that stuff.
3: I love it too.
0: I love like
3: for renovation.
0: When I see renovation and yard work videos sped up, I'm watching the whole damn thing. I can't believe I'm just like, I'm drooling. I'm watching.
2: We just posted a really great project on TikTok. So if you want to go check out a really cool project, so YardWorks Gulf Coast, check us on TikTok. And a shout out to my brother Spencer for telling me to call in today.
0: You're awesome, Amanda. Yes. Thank you. Thank you. I cannot believe how much I enjoy watching those videos.
3: Now you have them.
0: I don't enjoy doing that kind of work.
3: No.
4: But watching people like lay concrete, I could watch that all day.
0: Yeah. Like they're digging and they're like edging. I'll watch it all day. Sped up.
3: Mm-hmm.
0: Michelle. Oh, this is Michelle, former intern.
5: Good
0: Michelle.
5: Morning.
0: Hey, Michelle. What good up, morning girl? To you. Hey,
5: What's going on, y'all?
0: I got your email. I know you're not a real big Cage the Elephant fan. I'm not going to get into it with you. It's like, you know, everyone's got things that aren't cool about them. What did you think of that song?
5: Whatever. I don't love them. I don't hate them.
0: Uh-huh.
5: I like the first two singles they came out with, and then I just kind of fell off from there. I wasn't interested. I really liked the song, the first few seconds going in, and I was listening to the lyrics. I don't know what it was. I just really liked it, and I hope y'all keep playing it.
0: Yeah, I liked it. I sent your email over to the Radio Wizard. All right, well, that's what I wanted to talk to you about. What do you got? What did I say? Are you mad? What happened?
3: No, that's the only reason she would ever call.
5: Once again, we're not going to get into that. We'll get into it later. Anywho.
0: Go ahead.
5: Today is officially four more Fridays until I say I do.
0: Holy crap, she's
3: getting married.
0: She's getting married. Holy cow. All right.
5: And really, really quick. We're having a micro wedding. No more than 40 people. I told family it was only 30. So they don't know.
3: Yeah, your secret's safe with us.
0: I don't know that that's a micro wedding. I mean, justice of the peace and your best friend is a micro wedding.
5: That's what I wanted. I wanted to go to the courthouse. Benjamin didn't want to. And he just... when his thing, he wanted a wedding. He said if he was going to do it once, he wanted to do it right just one time, the first time.
0: And have a party. You're doing the right thing.
5: And when someone goes from, I'm never getting married, to, I'm sorry, I'm getting choked up, to, I want to marry you. You got to give him what he wants, right?
0: Of course, you got to give him what he wants. Now, the real question is, I know you're all blubbering right now. Are you cutting him off before the wedding? Like, how many weeks? Like, are we cut off right now?
3: Thanks, Rob.
0: You got to make that night special, you know?
5: What do you mean cut off?
0: Yeah, you know what I mean.
4: You know.
0: You know what show you called into.
4: You know.
0: Are you cutting him off for 4 weeks?
5: No. he has to cut me off.
0: All right, well then, hopefully you save something for that night that you haven't done before.
3: Okay.
0: All right, love you. I'm super excited for you and Benjamin. That's so great. Alina. I'm getting these names down.
3: Look at you. What is going on?
0: All in, Alina. Alina. Good morning.
6: Good morning, y'all. How are y'all this morning?
0: So great. How are you?
6: I'm good. I'm good.
0: What you got? Open phones. Welcome in.
6: Pretty much just piggybacking off of what other ones have said. My grandpa used to listen to y'all every morning on his way to work to Uvalde. It was like a company in Houston that shut down. And then after that, me and my fiance, Zach, actually start listening to y'all. And now what's funny is my daughter, I remember telling y'all a couple of weeks back that I got all of them back after 9 years. So
0: it's four generations.
6: My daughter now listens. Yeah, my daughter now listens. And her favorite part is at the end when you announce all the winners of the different contests and stuff.
0: Mo has started that. You know what? I haven't even mentioned that. I'm sorry to cut you off, but that's something that Mo kind of puts together. And she keeps track of all the winners. And I like it, too. I've never said that on the air.
3: You've never done that before?
0: No.
3: Really?
0: That's a you thing.
3: Really?
0: When I'm doing the wrap-up sheet and stuff like that, you're like, hey, this person won this. This person won that. I like it too.
3: I do too.
0: Alina, I think it's awesome.
3: Thanks for saying that.
6: My 12-year-old, she'll be 12 next Wednesday, but she really thought that was pretty cool, the little back to school backpack thing that y'all are doing. And I kind of explained to her because she's more the kid that likes to save money and put it to good use and stuff. And so when she heard that, she's like, oh, so I bought a few things off the shop.
0: Thank you.
3: Thank you, Alina.
0: You're so great.
6: And,
3: raising them right.
6: So, yeah. So I show her the good parts of everything. Like, hey, even though we buy y'all stuff, it's still good to know that kids out there doesn't really get what y'all get. Mm. So I like to instruct that in her and her brothers so that way they know when they get older, hey, it's good to help out. So
0: I love it. Alina, thank you so much. That's four generations. Grandpa. Grandpa to her kid, right? 1, 2, 3, 4.
3: Yeah.
0: That's amazing. Thank you. Guys, I'm out of time. Jeez.
3: That's it?
0: Yeah. I wanted to put... Sorry, I didn't get to everybody. I know there's people on hold. But I got to take a break because we got to give away something before we get out of here. Good tickets.
3: We have AC/DC tickets, Rod.
0: Okay.
3: You thought this morning was good. We're going to end on a high note. A pair of tickets to AC/DC. It's the Power Up Tour 2026 with the Pretty Reckless, August 31st. 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But you can win a pair if you know the show.
0: Okay, stay right there.
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1: 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Welcome back, Rod Ryan Show. Wrapping up Free Beer Friday and Open Phones. Thank you, everybody. You guys did an amazing job on Open Phones today. So nice. So many of you, so nice. Okay, we're going to leave you. We're going to try to be nice here. AC/DC, Pretty Reckless opens up. They're great live. August 31st. You want to go see AC/DC? You want to knock them off your list? I think this is your last chance. Energy Stadium. Mo's got tickets. What's your question?
2: Rod, let's give one more shout out because we had an awesome week cheering on Hammer and Hank on the Fresh Out of Bed head-to-head challenge.
1: Unstoppable. Well, we thought he was unstoppable.
2: Mm-hmm. And that's my question.
1: He was playing career games every morning.
2: Yeah, it all ended for him first thing this morning. The question, who beat Hammer and Hank this morning? 713-212-5945.
1: Jeez, spoiler alert, I was going to listen to that on the podcast.
3: Sorry, yeah.
1: Yeah, he lost. But maybe only one person on the planet could have beat him. 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It's 94.5 The Buzz.

0: 94.5 The Buzz. Puddle of mud, blurry. All right, we got some great tickets to give away before we get out of here. Turn you guys loose for the weekend.
1: All right, I'm ready.
2: It's now time for...

0: Good morning.
1: Well, hello. Who's this?
0: This is Cisco.
1: Oh, Cisco. Cisco.
0: Ryan.
1: Do not. Do not mess this up, Cisco. Hang
2: baby
1: on.
2: Make it go.
1: Listen
3: guys,
1: to.
3: Like a truck. Exactly.
0: I'm nervous now, guys. I'm nervous.
2: Sorry.
0: You're making me nervous.
2: We're doing a hype song for you.
1: You guys are singing the Thong song. I'm singing the Cisco Kid over here. That's another kid. One.
2: Oh, okay.
0: All right. Rod. Daddy, this is Rod. Space City Ryan.
1: Okay, I'll take that.
2: Right, let's go.
1: What's your question, Mo?
2: Cisco, one more shout out. Awesome week cheering on Hammer and Hank on the Fresh Out of Bed head-to-head challenge. But
0: yes. It
2: ended first thing this morning. Who beat Hammer and Hank?
0: I hope I got this right. The goat. I just know him by goat.
1: That works. He's the goat. It's Josh the goat. Cisco.
0: Oh!
1: You want them? You're going to AC/DC.
0: My birthday is next Friday. Oh, my
3: nice.
0: God. I've never won any. I've listened to y'all my entire life. I've listened to Chili on 97.9. I listened to Mo. Oh, my God.
2: Cisco, you freaking just made our day.
1: Cisco was at the hospital when
0: that
1: Alex.
0: Made my weekend.
1: Cisco was at the hospital when Alex was born.
3: Delivered.
1: All right.
3: Been there.
0: Yes.
2: Been there.
1: All right. Tell them a little bit about this show.
2: AC/DC Power Up Tour 2026 with the Pretty Reckless, August 31st. Congratulations.
0: My bucket list.
1: Woo!
0: Yes.
1: I'm so excited for you right now, Cisco. I can't tell you. What a, like the cherry on top of this wonderful Sunday, which is Friday, but
2: sure,
1: like this,
2: ice cream
1: this,
2: Sunday.
1: This
2: yeah, I got
1: beautiful
2: it.
1: Beautiful ice cream. Cisco, you're yes. in. Thank you.
0: Yeah.
1: I will see you at AC/DC, okay? I'll be there.
0: I will see you. Yes, sir.
1: Cisco, thank you. Have a great weekend, my man.
0: Yes, sir. You too.
1: Wow. Bucket list stuff.
2: Jeez.
1: Bucket list.
2: That's the best. That's why we get up so early. Cisco. I love him.
1: Yeah, Mark Middleton, he's there, and here comes Alex, and he goes, and Mr. Middleton goes, who is that? And like, that's Cisco. Cisco's been there for all of us.
2: Been there the whole time. I'm done.
1: Chili, proper placement of those tickets right there. That was perfect. Nice.
3: Great job, Chili.
1: It was a perfect spot.
3: Appreciate everything you do, buddy.
1: For those tickets. Perfect spot, Chili. All right, we gotta go.
4: I could have used a little more cowbell.
1: How you do better than this, though?
4: You're gonna want that cowbell.
3: Yeah, but just not yet.
4: I gotta have more cowbell, baby. I got a fever. And the only prescription is more cowbell.
1: That is good. All right, we got to go. Come on, I said 10 o'clock. He's got that new Cage the Elephant song. It's 10 o'clock and I'm still babbling. We got to go. Great morning, as always. Thank you. 13-time Hall of Famer, 2-time world champion, Josh the Goat, called in this morning, was caller 10, and he beat Hammer and Hank.
2: Insane.
1: Who was playing so well. He said he'll be back. Plenty of time to get back on the game. Lucas won the Black Crowes Whiskey Myers tickets. Cody, Buck Cherry, Blackstone Cherry. Jessica won the Black Label Society tickets. Our beer winners today. Thank you, Specs, for the beers. Dan the Man, April, Royal. Who could forget Royal?
2: Never.
1: On the show today. And Joanne. They all won beers today. You guys... Chili included. You guys have been doing such a good job. Why don't you guys take next week off? Okay.
2: Are you sure about that?
1: Yeah. Why don't you take next week off?
2: So
1: okay.
2: So generous.
1: Alex has been working his balls off this week to get ready for this. To get ready for this vacation. So thank you for that. I appreciate it. I know you got a lot of work to do. So hopefully we can get out of here soon today.
3: That's the plan. I don't expect it to happen.
1: Come on. All the hard stuff should be done. Let's get out of here. Enjoy your week, everybody. This show asks a lot of all the people that work on it. So everybody deserves more than a week off, but all I'm giving you is a week. That's it. All right, Jeremy's up next. He's got the Nonstop Nooner. Pick your tickets with him in the 1 o'clock hour. Reno's in for tea. And I think we do. I'm going to stick around. Hopefully Jeremy doesn't mind. I want to stick around and listen to this new Casey Elephant song. Guys, have a great weekend. Best of all week. Rod Ryan Show Cares online store. You're not off the hook. If you can't go shopping today, hit us up this weekend, next week sometime. Do a little shopping. Help out the kids' backpacks. We got more fun things planned for you when we get back. That's it. Are we good? We covered?
3: I think so.
1: That's it?
2: Feel good.
1: Holy cow. Am I going to see you guys for a week?
2: Aww.
1: We'll survive. AMF!
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Looking for those winners right after your nonstop dinner. 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Incubus.

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3: France is moving into the World Cup semifinals after a 2-0 win over Morocco. Kylian Mbappe once again found the back of the net. France into the semifinals will meet the winner of today's match between Belgium and Spain. Tomorrow, two matches, Norway against England and Argentina faces Switzerland.
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4: 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The Buzz.

Linkin Park on your Friday. It's Sherman 94.5, The Buzz. Yet another rainy weekend ahead of us. High of 92 degrees today. Looks like that rain's going all the way to next Tuesday. Hot and humid. I did a little search. 74 days until fall starts. Hands in the air if you're already ready for this summer to be over with. Bush.

When we fire off that nonstop noon around you Friday, feels good. That back-to-back music's almost here. It's Charmin 84.5, the bus. Hitting the go button at 11:50. Let's keep that 11 o'clock hour moving. 3 days grace.

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First, they take Vans Warped Tour away from Houston. 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

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Also, the world premiere for the brand new music from Cage the Elephant at the beginning of your 12 o'clock hour. It's going to be a good day.

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You keep knocking out the last bit of that work week. We're going to keep that back-to-back music playing. This is the soundtrack to your Friday. It's Houston's Rockin' Alternative, Sherman 84.5, The Buzz. 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

like this is the hour where you realize all that hard work you've been putting in this week is paying off, welcome to your 1 o'clock hour. We are Houston's Rockin' Alternative, Charbonne 84.5, the bus. We're going to distract you with some concert tickets. 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

Easiest way to win concert tickets, it's right here. We keep it easy, breezy, lemon squeezy. This is round one of You Pick Your Tickets. 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

Blue October fans were relentless this week. Your first winner, stealing your Blue October tickets. 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Jeremy@thebuzz.com. Just put Bowling for Soup in the subject line. We'll get random.

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my job. Just keep knocking out those work weeks. We did it. We are Houston's Rockin' Alternative. Sherman 94.5 with us. That Friday just gets better and better. Josh Reno grabbing the mic, filling in for Teresa this week. He's got you waiting to see the Black Crowes and Five Finger Death Punch. He'll grab that first winner at 420. Okay.

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New music from Cage the Elephant, 94.5 The Buzz, Houston's Rock and Alternative, Reno on your radio. It is Friday. The weekend is just about here. We're less than 3 hours away from celebrating, going home and just rocking out all weekend. I mean, I'm going to be here, but I don't count, okay? It's you that counts.

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Again, a chance this afternoon at 4:20 to win Black Crowes tickets. And then at 5:20, Five Finger Death Punch. Got those coming up. My little gift to you on a Friday on 94.5 The Buzz, Houston's Rockin' Alternative.

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World Cup action yesterday. France 2-0 over Morocco. Mbappe even scored and then taken out. It looked like he might have had an injury. Hopefully that's not a problem going into the next match. 94.5 The Buzz with Stone Sour.

I saw something on Yahoo yesterday about World Cup and what happens whenever this all goes away and you become a fan of soccer. Where do you watch matches? Reno on your radio, 94.5 The Buzz, Houston's Rock and Alternative. A lot of these guys play the European leagues that you could watch at any point in time. Will the fandom spill over into watching more? I don't know. Maybe.

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They're doing that Sick New World show. That's going to be in October, I believe, in Fort Worth. Evanescence is there for that. 94.5 The Buzz, Houston's Rock and Alternative. Can they do the show here next year?

94.5 The Buzz, Houston's Rock and Alternative. Just asked AI about this song from Nirvana. This is what AI says. Generation-defining opening track and lead single from Nirvana's breakthrough second album, Nevermind. So even AI knows that this changed a generation. And by the way, it was released September 10th in 91, which means it's going to be 35 years old this year. That'll make you feel really old.

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The Astros had a needed day off yesterday. They play the Rangers throughout the weekend in Arlington. Maybe a good roadie for you to go to. 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

although we have no World Cup action happening here in Houston as far as matches played anymore, that FIFA Fan Fest is still going on for you to go and check out. You could do that all weekend. Might be something cool to take the family to, right? If you haven't done so.

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4: Shohei Ohtani scratched from his pitching start tonight for the Dodgers with left knee irritation. He will still DH this weekend, but will have tests on his knee next week and will miss the All-Star game. It'll be Yannick Sinner against Alexander Zverev on Sunday in the Wimbledon men's final. Mike Borton Jr. has the interim tag removed. He gets a two-year deal to be Michigan's basketball coach. I'm Frank Garrity.
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I don't know why I thought of this. I saw something on social media a couple weeks ago. Why am I even sharing it now? I don't know. Josh Reno, 94.5 The Buzz. You ever watch the original Predator with Arnold back in the day? Which was a scary movie. Like, to me, I don't like scary movies. Jump scares, and the Predator was scary. But that wasn't the scariest part of the movie. It was watching that dude dry shave in the middle of the jungle. Ugh.

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All right, let's go ahead and give away another pair of tickets. This time it is Five Finger Death Punch. That show September 27th, The Woodlands, Reno at thebuzz.com. Hit me up. Send me an email. You have a chance to win right now. When the-

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Greg Alexander was the guy that put it all together, and he made this song, actually a whole album, and then decided he didn't want to be in music like that anymore. He just wanted to produce. So he kind of crapped on people in this song and then left the buzz.

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5: The News Radio 740 forecast. Another chance of thunderstorms with a high of 92. Cloudy tonight with a low of 78.
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It's brand new music from Cage the Elephant on 94.5 The Buzz, Houston's Rock and Alternative. Josh Reno here. And for Teresa, she'll be back on Monday. I was just looking at all the foods the fans ate in the matches that were here in Houston. You're not going to believe that there was 118,000 Michelob Ultra sold for like $2 million. Dasani water, over 115,000 of those sold. And then the top food, chicken tenders. Hot dogs right under it, but chicken tenders over hot dogs. I can get down with that. That's a lot of money.

Houston's Rockin' Alternative, 94.5 The Buzz. Green Day announced that they will have a Nimrods soundtrack that they're going to be doing for the upcoming movie called Nimrods. I think it's going to be out at the end of this month, July 31st.

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4-5 The Buzz, Josh Reno, done. Thanks for being so hospitable this week while Teresa was gone and hanging out and all the nice emails. I didn't get any emails, but she'll be back on Monday. All right, have a good weekend.